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0: Spokane's Hoop Town 101.5. What's up, Brian G? Rolling with you on a Monday. Got your throwbacks on the way. Got Naughty by Nature, Hip Hop Array, The Weeknd with the Hills, and ODB and Khalees got your money. We do. Last week to win your $1,000 to help you pay them bills. 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Saw this posted on social media. What do you do only after you've had a few drinks? You won't do it sober, but you get a few drinks in you and you do it every single time. James.
1: In my college days, it was very simple, and I think everyone's dealt it, done it before. It's, hey, you know what? You call or text your ex.
0: College days, nothing. Yeah, people that did that yesterday.
1: And then all of a sudden you find out the following morning of, hey, what damage did I do?
0: Man, when I go out and I know I've drank a lot, the first thing I do the next morning is go through and see if I text anybody, if I DM'd anybody, and what I posted, just to make sure. And then when I see I didn't do anything sideways, I'm always like, ooh, I ain't doing that ever again.
1: And until the next time.
0: You ain't lying, but hearing myself say it, I'm too grown to be doing this kind of stuff, man. Thanks for calling, James.
1: You're welcome, bro. Bye.
0: All right, I want to hear from you. What do you do only after a few drinks? When you're sober, you ain't doing it. A few drinks in, every single time. Instagram, Facebook, X at the Brian Grimes. 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
2: This is a wildfire breaking news update. Residents who are evacuated because of the Spokane fires will have to wait to return to their property until the areas are safe. Active fire is still burning. Police say reports of looting are unfounded. They have investigated the reports and found no evidence of looting. One person was arrested in the fire area Saturday for previous warrants. Several hotels in Spokane are offering discounted rates for wildfire evacuees and first responders fighting wildfires. This is a wildfire breaking news update. I'm Brad Ford.
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0: Hooptown 101.5. What's up, Brian Jeep? Rolling with you on a Monday. Getting that week started with Throwbacks on the way. I got Outkast and Miss Jackson. Got Notorious B.I.G., Puffy and Mace. More money, more problems. And while they could be cellmates, but they're in different prisons. Sean Kingston, Beautiful Girls on the way. Talking about things that you would never do after a few drinks, though. Every single time you do it. Like, for me, dancing is it. I don't dance. Because I don't dance all that well. I mean, I can do the basics. Like, I can make you feel like I at any point might jump off, but I just never jump off. But I get a few drinks in me, and then I might jump off. What is it that you will not do when you're sober, but a few drinks in, you're doing it every single time? Michelle.
1: I get real, like, unfiltered honest.
0: So you tell people about themselves? What do you mean?
1: All the stuff that, you know, your friends ask you for advice on, and your opinion on, and you kind of, as a good friend, keep to yourself sometimes. Yeah, no. As soon as I start drinking, I'm honest with everybody to the point where they have to take my phone and put it on a tall shelf.
0: Yeah, I ain't going out with Rochelle tonight. She's mean.
2: 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The Washington State National Guard's been mobilized to help Spokane police and sheriff's deputies patrol evacuated areas. Police have investigated reports of looting but couldn't find evidence. Additional resources are arriving to help battle the Old Trails, Autumn Lane, and Fairview fires. Around 700 structures are damaged or destroyed. Satellite images are being reviewed to get a better damage assessment. And evacuees who need Wi-Fi can access Xfinity's network of 11,000 hotspots for free. This is a wildfire breaking news update. I'm Brad Ford.
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1: What's up, Brian G? 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LeBron James, of course, picking the Philadelphia 76ers. 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Why did he pick Philly? 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
2: This is a wildfire breaking news update. Cooler temperatures and higher humidity help crews battling the old trails and Fairview fires in Spokane. The Autumn Lane Fire in Nine Mile Falls continued to burn hot today. 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This is a wildfire breaking news update. I'm Brad Ford.
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What's up? 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

0: 101.5 throwbacks, hip hop and R&B. What's up, Brian G? Rolling with you on a Monday, getting that week started with throwbacks on the way. I got Outkast and Hey Ya. DJ Kool, let me clear my throat. 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
1: This is a wildfire breaking news update. Some evacuation warnings are changing on the Fairview Fire. Level 3 go-now evacuations are downgraded for people living between My Spokane Park Drive, North Market Street, East Peony Road, East Moffat Road, and North Peck Road. On the Old Trails Fire, areas along Highway 395 were upgraded to Level 2. Some areas along Francis Avenue were downgraded to Level 2. There have been at least 26 instances where drones were flying over the fires. It's illegal.

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Spokane's Hooptown 101.5. Game at 50, how we do? Dola White checking in on this Monday evening. I've got requests on the way for Usher Confessions Plus. We'll crash out right now. So if you're having a bad day, get it up off your chest. Tap that red mic on your iHeartRadio app. Crash out with me. Right now, it's Aaliyah.

0: 101.5 Throwbacks, Hip Hop and R&B. Ursher, Confessions. Dola White hanging with you on this Monday evening. I've got requests out of the way for In Vogue, My Love and Bloods. Cameron, A-Mod coming up as well. But right now, it's time to crash out. If you're having a bad day, get it up off your chest. Tap that red mic on your iHeart Radio app and crash out with me. KG, what you crashing out about?
1: I've been going through a lot. People owe me money for my birthday, for my work. My mama ended up having me dig some stuff, and she said she was going to pay me my $20. She need to send me KJ, Caleb. Y'all need to send me my money. I'm getting pissed.
0: KG, I'm not going to lie to you. 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And also, calling out your mama for owing you money on a radio is nasty work. 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Crash out with me.
2: This is a wildfire breaking news update. Evacuation levels on the Fairview and Old Trails fire changed this afternoon. The northern edges of the Fairview fire near Meade were reduced from level 3 go now to level 2 be ready. An area along Highway 395 at the northeast edge of the Old Trails fire increased to level 2. And areas along West Francis Avenue were downgraded to level 2. The investigation into the cause of the three fires is ongoing. They are believed to be human caused. This is a wildfire breaking news update. I'm Brad Ford.
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0: nowadays, everybody wanna talk like they got something to say, but nothing comes out when they move their lips, just a bunch of gibberish. 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
2: Alexia.
1: Alexia, are you ready to play random ass trivia for no damn reason, for absolutely nothing?
2: Yes, sir.
1: All right, here's how it works. I'm gonna ask you a random ass trivia question. If you get the answer wrong, you win absolutely nothing. However, if you get the answer right, you also win absolutely nothing. Do you understand?
2: Yes, sir.
1: All right, Alexia, here's your question. Drake and Future's Way Too Sexy samples what 1990s hit?
2: I don't know it.
1: Not even going to take a guess. The correct answer is Right Said Fred, I'm Too Sexy. So you didn't get that right, which means you won absolutely nothing.
2: Uh-oh.
1: But it doesn't really matter. You wouldn't win anything anyway, so who really cares? Thank you so much for playing, Alexia.
2: Alrighty.
3: 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Some evacuation levels have changed for the Fairview and Old Trails fires. Check the Spokane Emergency Management Facebook page for the new map. Spokane Public Schools is offering an emergency day camp at Shadle Park High School. Anyone affected by the fires can take their children to the camp. It's free and runs from 11 a.m. to 3 p.m. Children don't need to be enrolled in the school district or live within the district's boundaries. The camp runs through August 7th. This is a wildfire breaking news update. I'm Brad Ford.
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ain't no shame, ladies, do your thing. 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Picture black saying,

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Keep it locked tomorrow morning and get paid. 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

0: Time 101.5 throwbacks, hip-hop and R&B. Shaggy, it wasn't me. Dola White hanging with you on this Monday evening. I've got requests on the way for Ursha. You don't have to call. Bluz, Groove Theory, Tell Me coming up as well. Right now, I got to remind you, tomorrow morning, you have another chance to win $1,000. Of course, every weekday, you have numerous chances to win $1,000. Just lock in, listen up for that keyword. When you hear the keyword, enter it in on our website. It's that easy. I want to know what you would do with that cash if you won, so hit me up and let me know. Tap that red mic on your iHeartRadio app. Just get to talking. Deshauna, what would you do with that cash if you won?
1: I'm going to spend it on my kids. I'm hard right now. I'm spending it on my kids for school. That's exactly what I'm doing. We might just go on a little trip before, you know, get some little few bills out the way and the rest going on my kids.
0: I feel you, Deshauna. Back to school ain't cheap at all. Keep it me up. Let me know what you would do with $1,000 if you won. Tap that red mic on your iHeartRadio app. Get it talking. And then be here tomorrow morning for your next chance to actually win $1,000.
2: This is a wildfire breaking news update. Over 60,000 people have been evacuated from their homes in Spokane County as fire crews deal with three major wildfires. The fires burning in the area are the Old Trails Fire, the Fairview Fire, and the Autumn Lane Fire. And over 10,000 acres of land have been burned in the area. No injuries or deaths have been reported, but officials say more than 700 buildings have been destroyed, with another 400 that have yet to be assessed. This has been a wildfire breaking news update. I'm Jordan Christmas.
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1: You know this one. 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

Spokane's Hooptown 101.5. Coming up, I'll run down the top five songs on this date from 2005. Plus, Ice Cube, It Was a Good Day, is on the way after Nelly.

0: Back to Bob and R&B. Cube, it was a good day. Dola White hanging with you on this Monday evening. I've got requests on the way for Ja Rule and Ashanti, always on time. Plus, Mark Morrison returned to the mat, coming up as well. Right now, let's take it back to 05. These were your top five songs on this date from 2005. Some good music, all controlled by basically two artists. Here's the third one, though. Number five, Missy, Lose Control. Number four, Bow Wow and Omarion, Let Me Hold You. Number three, Bow Wow again, this time with his girlfriend at the time, which was Sierra, I believe. Like You was your number three song. And then Mariah Carey was on fire. She went off. Number two and the number one spot. Number two, Mariah Carey, Shake It Off. And the number one song on this date from 2005, Mariah Carey, We Belong Together. There you go, your top five from 05.
1: This is a wildfire breaking news update. Over 60,000 people have been evacuated from their homes in Spokane County as fire crews deal with three major wildfires. The fires burning in the area are the Old Trails Fire, the Fairview Fire, and the Autumn Lane Fire. And over 10,000 acres of land have been burned in the area. No injuries or deaths have been reported, but officials say more than 700 buildings have been destroyed, with another 400 that have yet to be assessed. This has been a wildfire breaking news update. I'm Jordan Christmas.
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Spokane's Hoop Town 101.5. Fabulous to me and into you. Nola White hanging with you on this Monday evening. I've got requests out of way for Chingy right there. Plus, the Fugees Ready or Not and Aaliyah Try Again are all on the way as well. Right now, it's time to crash out again. If you're having a bad day, work problems, relationship problems, need to curse out your boss, your significant other, having baby mama drama, baby daddy drama, whatever it is, don't keep that bottled up. Get that up off your chest. Not healthy to keep things, let things fester. 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Tap that red mic on your iHeartRadio app and crash out with me. We'll crash out in a few. Right now, some classic.

0: throwbacks, hip-hop and R&B. Chingy right there. Dola White hanging with you on this Monday evening. Got requests on the way for the Fugees, Ready or Not. Plus, Aaliyah, Try Again coming up as well. Right now, it's time to crash out. If you're having a bad day, get that up off your chest. Tap that red mic on your iHeartRadio app and crash out with me. Jonathan, what you crashing out about, homie?
1: Man, I'm crashing out about people that can't be faithful in relationships. Oh, my God. It's the point, like, when you grow up and you in your 30s, you know, in your 40s, when do you grow up? When do you just say, okay, enough is enough. Let me be real. Let me, you know what I'm saying, be truthful. Let me just say what I feel. And if I don't want to be with you, I don't want to be with you. And that is. Instead of just trying to be sneaky and conniving and everything else, like, when do you grow up and mature? That's all.
0: I agree with you, Jonathan. I don't even know how folks have time to cheat. I got a wife, a kid, in a job. Like, when do I have time to cheat? I'm always either working, parenting, or being a husband 100% of the time. I don't know how people even had the time to cheat. Anyway, keep crashing out. Tap that red mic on your IR radio app. Get it up off your chest. Crash out with me.
2: This is a wildfire breaking news update. Over 60,000 people have been evacuated from their homes in Spokane County as fire crews deal with three major wildfires. The fires burning in the area are the Old Trails Fire, the Fairview Fire, and the Autumn Lane Fire. And over 10,000 acres of land have been burned in the area. No injuries or deaths have been reported, but officials say more than 700 buildings have been destroyed, with another 400 that have yet to be assessed. This has been a wildfire breaking news update. I'm Jordan Christmas.
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0: 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Who is this?
1: This is Princess.
0: Princess, are you ready to play random ass trivia for no damn reason for absolutely nothing?
1: Yeah.
0: All right, here's how it works. I'm going to ask you a random ass trivia question. If you get the answer wrong, you win absolutely nothing. However, if you get the answer right, you also win absolutely nothing. Do you understand?
1: Yeah.
0: All right, Princess, here's your question. It's an easy one. What was Neo so sick of?
1: Love songs, so tired of tears.
0: Yeah, all you had to say was love songs. You did it. You won. You got it right. Congratulations. You won absolutely nothing, but you got the answer right. You made your family proud. That's what matters most. Thank you so much for playing, Princess.
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2: This is a wildfire breaking news update. Over 60,000 people have been evacuated from their homes in Spokane County as fire crews deal with three major wildfires. The fires burning in the area are the Old Trails Fire, the Fairview Fire, and the Autumn Lane Fire. And over 10,000 acres of land have been burned in the area. No injuries or deaths have been reported, but officials say more than 700 buildings have been destroyed, with another 400 that have yet to be assessed. This has been a wildfire breaking news update. I'm Jordan Christmas.
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1: Luda, what's your fantasy? Dola White hanging with you on this Monday evening. I've got requests on the way for Akon, Don't Matter, Plus, Salt and Pepper, What a Man, coming up as well. Right now, I got to remind you, of course, every weekday, you have numerous chances to win $1,000. I want you to win this money. All you got to do is listen up to the keyword. When you hear the keyword drop, enter it in on our website. Just like that, $1,000 could be yours. Your next chance to win is coming up tomorrow morning, so be here tomorrow morning. You're already doing the thing that you need to do to win by just listening. So just do this again tomorrow morning and all day tomorrow. You have numerous chances to win $1,000. That easy. As always, let me know what you would do with the money if you won. I'm nosy. Tap that red mic on your IR radio app. What you doing with that cash if you win? Let me know.
2: This is a wildfire breaking news update. Over 60,000 people have been evacuated from their homes in Spokane County as fire crews deal with three major wildfires. The fires burning in the area are the Old Trails Fire, the Fairview Fire, and the Autumn Lane Fire. And over 10,000 acres of land have been burned in the area. No injuries or deaths have been reported, but officials say more than 700 buildings have been destroyed, with another 400 that have yet to be assessed. This has been a wildfire breaking news update. I'm Jordan Christmas.
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0: 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Flow Ride and T-Pain, Low. Dolla White hanging with you on this Monday evening. I've got requests on the way for Jagged Edge, Where the Party At. But right now, let's crash out one more time this evening. If you're having a bad day, work problems, relationship problems, or just need to curse somebody out, your boss, your significant other, your baby mom, baby daddy, whatever it is, tap that red mic on your iHeartRadio app. Crash out with me. Right now, it's Black Street.
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0: 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Jagged Edge, where the party at? Dola White hanging with you on this Monday evening. Got requests on the way for Jay, Don't Walk Away, plus T.I., whatever you like, coming up as well. Right now, it's time to crash out. If you're having a bad day, get that up off your chest. 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KG, what you crashing out about?
1: I've been going through a lot. People owe me money for my birthday, for my work. My mama ended up having me dig some stuff, and she said she was going to pay me my $20. She need to send me KJ, Caleb. Y'all need to send me my money. I'm getting pissed.
0: KG, I'm not going to lie to you. 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But keep crashing out. 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
2: This is a wildfire breaking news update. Over 60,000 people have been evacuated from their homes in Spokane County as fire crews deal with three major wildfires. The fires burning in the area are the Old Trails Fire, the Fairview Fire, and the Autumn Lane Fire. And over 10,000 acres of land have been burned in the area. No injuries or deaths have been reported, but officials say more than 700 buildings have been destroyed, with another 400 that have yet to be assessed. This has been a wildfire breaking news update. I'm Jordan Christmas.
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1: 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You know them old sugar daddy. 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
1: Lyric.
0: Lyric, are you ready to play random ass trivia for no damn reason, for absolutely nothing?
1: I am.
0: All right, here's how it works. I'm going to ask you a random ass trivia question. If you get the answer wrong, you win absolutely nothing. However, if you get the answer right, you also win absolutely nothing. Do you understand?
1: I understand.
0: All right, Lyric, here's your question. In the video for Nelly and Kelly Rowland's Dilemma, what Microsoft software program did they use instead of a simple text message?
1: I don't know.
0: Not even going to take a guess. It was Excel. There was an Excel spreadsheet that was supposed to be a text message thread. It's a mess, but you didn't get that right, which means you didn't win anything, but it doesn't really matter. You won't win anything anyway, so who really cares? Thank you so much for playing, Lyric.
2: 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Over 60,000 people have been evacuated from their homes in Spokane County as fire crews deal with three major wildfires. The fires burning in the area are the Old Trails Fire, the Fairview Fire, and the Autumn Lane Fire. And over 10,000 acres of land have been burned in the area. No injuries or deaths have been reported, but officials say more than 700 buildings have been destroyed, with another 400 that have yet to be assessed. This has been a wildfire breaking news update. I'm Jordan Christmas.
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0: 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Back on your radio, your girl Roxy Romeo checking in. Hope you are enjoying your week so far. Keeping you late Monday night, early Tuesday morning going. I do have more of your favorite throwbacks lined up. Destiny Shall Say My Name is on the way, plus The Weeknd with The Hills and Skeelo with I Wish. And make sure that as you move through your week, you do not leave us behind. You know, wherever you go, you can always pull us up. We are here to keep you company. Free iHeartRadio app. You got to have that downloaded on the phone. And then wherever you are, pull us up, all right? And we have that new preset feature that makes it easier and faster to connect with us, because once you lock us in to that number one preset spot, you tap, and we will be right there.
1: This is a wildfire breaking news update. Over 60,000 people have been evacuated from their homes in Spokane County as fire crews deal with three major wildfires. The fires burning in the area are the Old Trails Fire, the Fairview Fire, and the Autumn Lane Fire. And over 10,000 acres of land have been burned in the area. No injuries or deaths have been reported, but officials say more than 700 buildings have been destroyed, with another 400 that have yet to be assessed. This has been a wildfire breaking news update. I'm Jordan Christmas.
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0: 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Coming up in just a minute, got Juvenile with Slow Motion.
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0: Hooptown 101.5, throwbacks, hip-hop and R&B. Keeping you rolling the early Tuesday morning on Roxy Romeo with more of your favorite throwbacks. I got Nelly and Kelly Dilemma on the way. Also, tag team, who that is, and going to do Lil Jon with Get a Low. And speaking of Snoop Dogg, our iHeartRadio Music Festival, we are now less than 2 months away. September 18th and 19th, it is back in Vegas. Yes, yes. And aside from Snoop, Cardi B is also going to be there. Major Lazer and more and more and more and more to be announced. All right. 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All right. They're going to take care of your hotel accommodation, your airfare, tickets, and much more. All right. 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
1: This is a wildfire breaking news update. Over 60,000 people have been evacuated from their homes in Spokane County as fire crews deal with three major wildfires. The fires burning in the area are the Old Trails Fire, the Fairview Fire, and the Autumn Lane Fire. And over 10,000 acres of land have been burned in the area. No injuries or deaths have been reported, but officials say more than 700 buildings have been destroyed, with another 400 that have yet to be assessed. This has been a wildfire breaking news update. I'm Jordan Christmas.
2: Ice Cube's Big 3 season is heating up. 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Then Coach Gary Payton and the Boston Ball Hogs battle Nasir Core and the Detroit Amps in a must-win game for Boston. 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

0: Spokane's Hooptown 101.5. Coming up in just a few minutes, got Kanye and Jamie Foxx Golddigger setting off more of your favorite throwbacks. Plus, going to do Usher, which you make me wanna. I'm Roxy Romeo, and just the other day, Health and Human Services Secretary Robert F. Kennedy Jr. said that the Cyclosporine outbreak, which is the explosive diarrhea, said that it was under control. Yet the first two known deaths related were just announced. The Michigan Department of Health and Human Services did make the announcement. They also wanted to make it clear to people that death is uncommon due to Cyclosporine. Federal investigators have connected one major portion of the Cyclosporine outbreak to iceberg lettuce sourced from central Mexico and recalled by Taylor Farms de Mexico. However, officials have warned that the investigation may extend beyond one supplier or a restaurant chain, so be careful.
1: This is a wildfire breaking news update. Over 60,000 people have been evacuated from their homes in Spokane County as fire crews deal with three major wildfires. The fires burning in the area are the Old Trails Fire, the Fairview Fire, and the Autumn Lane Fire. And over 10,000 acres of land have been burned in the area. No injuries or deaths have been reported, but officials say more than 700 buildings have been destroyed, with another 400 that have yet to be assessed. This has been a wildfire breaking news update. I'm Jordan Christmas.
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0: 101.5 Throwbacks, Hip Hop, and R&B. Keeping you rolling the early Tuesday morning. I'm Roxy Romeo. Mark Morrison, Return of the Mac, is on the other side, kicking off more of your favorite throwbacks, plus Joe I Wanna Know and the 69 Boys with Tootsie Roll. And you might want to start brushing up on your Mary J. Blige lyrics, because her Vegas residency is getting ready to kick off. My life, my story, and we want you to be there to experience it. Yes, October 23rd. All right, so hopefully you don't have plans. We got you covered with your hotel accommodations, your airfare. You are getting front row tickets, okay? Orchestra front row. And you are also going to head backstage to meet her in person. 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So who are you going to take? All right, think about it and jump on our website right now, iHeart.com. 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
1: This is a wildfire breaking news update. Over 60,000 people have been evacuated from their homes in Spokane County as fire crews deal with three major wildfires. The fires burning in the area are the Old Trails Fire, the Fairview Fire, and the Autumn Lane Fire, and over 10,000 acres of land have been burned in the area. No injuries or deaths have been reported, but officials say more than 700 buildings have been destroyed, with another 400 that have yet to be assessed. This has been a wildfire breaking news update. I'm Jordan Christmas.
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4: 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Then Coach Gary Payton and the Boston Ball Hogs battle Nasir Core and the Detroit Amps in a must-win game for Boston. 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
6: 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Hoop Town.

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0: and R&B. Coming up for you on the flip side, Naughty by Nature, Hip Hop Arrays, kicking off more of your favorite throwbacks, plus Drake Hotline Bling. I'm Roxy Romeo, and former NBA baller Paul Pierce, his ex, Princess Santiago, has requested almost $30,000 a month in child support, plus $100,000 in attorney fees. Pierce is asking the court to reject the request. He argues that his financial situation has significantly changed since leaving the NBA. They have an infant together, King Raphael. And this is an ongoing paternity case. So Pierce requested joint/legal custody of their child. In his latest filing, Pierce reportedly argued that while he earned more than $200 million during his NBA career, he no longer makes that level of income. He said that his employment with FS1 ended in 2021 and that payments he continues to receive from the network will stop in September 2026, reducing his income by nearly half. He also noted that he earned approximately $1.5 million in 2025 and has ongoing financial obligations, including supporting four other children, paying $20,000 a month in spousal support and an additional $24,000 per month in child support. So, you know, if he can prove all of this, then Miss Princess Santiago is definitely not getting that $30,000. Listen, be careful who you lay down with. That's all I'm saying.
1: This is a wildfire breaking news update. Over 60,000 people have been evacuated from their homes in Spokane County as fire crews deal with three major wildfires. The fires burning in the area are the Old Trails Fire, the Fairview Fire, and the Autumn Lane Fire. And over 10,000 acres of land have been burned in the area. No injuries or deaths have been reported, but officials say more than 700 buildings have been destroyed, with another 400 that have yet to be assessed. This has been a wildfire breaking news update. I'm Jordan Christmas.
2: 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Then Coach Gary Payton and the Boston Ball Hogs battle Nasir Khor and the Detroit Amps in a must-win game for Boston. 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

0: mixed hip-hop and R&B. Keeping you rolling the early Tuesday morning on Roxy Romeo. Chameleonaire riding is on the other side, setting off more of your favorite throwbacks. Plus, Shaggy and Janet Jackson, Love Me, Love Me, and Lil Jon with Lovers and Friends. And there is a new video that has surfaced that has drawn attention in the midst of the Nolan Wells investigation. This was taken, recorded around 11:15 on July 4th. And it seems that the same boat that him and his friends were on are seen in this video. So there's nothing in the video that I can see that is damning evidence or anything like that. But it has, gained some interest just for the simple fact that this is the same boat. This is the same investigation everybody is talking about. And it looks like we also see Nolan Wells in the video. But it has not independently been verified by law enforcement just yet. But you can head over to our Black Information Network, BINnews.com. You can check out the video for yourself and see the latest on everything that is going on with Nolan Wells.
1: This is a wildfire breaking news update. Over 60,000 people have been evacuated from their homes in Spokane County as fire crews deal with three major wildfires. The fires burning in the area are the Old Trails Fire, the Fairview Fire, and the Autumn Lane Fire. And over 10,000 acres of land have been burned in the area. No injuries or deaths have been reported, but officials say more than 700 buildings have been destroyed, with another 400 that have yet to be assessed. This has been a wildfire breaking news update. I'm Jordan Christmas.
2: 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Then Coach Gary Payton and the Boston Ball Hogs battle Nasir Khor and the Detroit Amps in a must-win game for Boston. 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

0: Hope Town 101.5 Throwbacks, Hip Hop and R&B. On the other side, Outkast, Hey Yeah, setting off more of your favorite throwbacks. Plus, I got DJ Cool, Let Me Clear My Throat. I'm Roxy Romeo, and I am not going to lie, I was definitely laughing with this one. So apparently, a Wisconsin brewery has promised free beer when Donald Trump finally dies. Yes, unfortunately for them, state officials have now moved to revoke their liquor license at two of their locations. They have until actually today to appeal the decision. And the thing is, their liquor license being revoked doesn't actually have anything to do with the Trump promotion. It is allegedly over violations, including operating an unauthorized retail outlet, violating shipping rules, and possessing untaxed beer inside an unpermitted warehouse. So you know what actually is about the Trump promotion, but legally, they can't say that.
1: This is a wildfire breaking news update. Over 60,000 people have been evacuated from their homes in Spokane County as fire crews deal with three major wildfires. The fires burning in the area are the Old Trails Fire, the Fairview Fire, and the Autumn Lane Fire. And over 10,000 acres of land have been burned in the area. No injuries or deaths have been reported, but officials say more than 700 buildings have been destroyed, with another 400 that have yet to be assessed. This has been a wildfire breaking news update. I'm Jordan Christmas.
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It is back, it is back, it is back. Our Thank a Teacher Contest, which is a great way for you to honor one of your favorite teachers. I got details after Usher, Lovin' His Club next. Right now, let's get into Tupac with Changes.

0: Hoopton 101.5. I'm Roxy Romeo holding you down on your early Tuesday. Stay close for next. The Too Close is on the way, setting off more of your favorite throwbacks. Plus, going to do T-Pain buy you a drink, and Salt and Pepper will push in. And yes, our Thank a Teacher contest is back in collaboration with Donors Choose. 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You know, a lot of times our teachers don't have everything they need for their classroom. They dig in their own pockets to pay for it with their own money. But we want to make sure that does not happen, all right? 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They are super, super worthy. 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And that could land them on our winner's list, $5,000 to stock their classroom with supplies.
1: This is a wildfire breaking news update. Over 60,000 people have been evacuated from their homes in Spokane County as fire crews deal with three major wildfires. The fires burning in the area are the Old Trails Fire, the Fairview Fire, and the Autumn Lane Fire. And over 10,000 acres of land have been burned in the area. No injuries or deaths have been reported, but officials say more than 700 buildings have been destroyed, with another 400 that have yet to be assessed. This has been a wildfire breaking news update. I'm Jordan Christmas.
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0: 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Throwback, hip hop and R&B. Hey, Condo Matt is next. And you win that $1,000. What are you going to do with it?
1: I will pay bills, specifically my daughter's college tuition. I don't know where them people think I work at as a single parent, but the out-of-pocket tuition is crazy. And she's taking an extra class this summer. So that's what I would do with the $1,000. Hope you have a great day.
0: I love it. Well, coming up in the next hour, I'll tell you how to get your hands on that money.

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Hooptown 101.5. Keeping your early Tuesday morning going. I'm Roxy Romeo with Outkast. Miss Jackson is on the way, setting off more of your favorite throwbacks. Also going to do Sean Paul with Temperature. And you might want to grab your Kleenex for this one. So 16-year-old Leland Harris had been battling osteosarcoma, which is a devastating form of bone cancer that spread to his lungs. Despite his health, Harris's love of music remained. He was a young producer that spent countless hours teaching himself piano and beat making from his hospital bed. He refused to let his disease damper his dreams. It was revealed that the music artist that he admired the most was Ludacris. So the Atlanta community jumped into action to make the meeting happen, and happen it did. Ludacris brought Leland backstage at one of his concerts in Atlanta. If that wasn't enough, the teen also got to spend time with Young Dro, Sean Paul, and people lined the streets with exotic cars to show love.

0: have been burned in the area. No injuries or deaths have been reported, but officials say more than 700 buildings have been destroyed, with another 400 that have yet to be assessed. This has been a wildfire breaking news update. I'm Jordan Christmas.
1: Let's do this. Continuous old school joints. Throwbacks. Hoop Town.

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0: days, everybody wanna talk like they got something to say, but nothing comes out when they move their lips, just a bunch of gibberish. If them act like they forgot about Dre.
1: 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Holding you down on your early Tuesday, I'm Roxy Romeo. Thank you, thank you, thank you for waking up with me, getting your day started. I definitely appreciate you. And stay close because I do have more of your favorite throwbacks on the way to keep your morning going. Mary J, be without you. Also going to do Black, Bring It All to Me. And I didn't even know this was allowed, okay? But apparently there are a number of Gen Zers that have had a parent sit in on their job interviews. Yes, it is called career co-piloting. Many have also had a parent contact an employer on their behalf. Parental involvement was even more common outside the interview room. So according to a survey, 44% of Gen Zers received help preparing a resume, while some parents assisted with applications, salary negotiations, and other career decisions. Career experts, however, are warning about this. They said that having a parent directly participate in an interview may cause employers to question an applicant's independence and professional readiness. That was the first thing that came to my mind. Like, if I was an employer and an applicant came in with their parent, I would immediately think that, oh, this child is very coddled and they're not going to be able to, you know, handle a workload. So, yeah, parents, if this is something you've been doing with your kids, I would suggest backing away slowly, okay? Let them be a little more independent.
2: This is a wildfire breaking news update. Over 60,000 people have been evacuated from their homes in Spokane County as fire crews deal with three major wildfires. The fires burning in the area are the Old Trails Fire, the Fairview Fire, and the Autumn Lane Fire. And over 10,000 acres of land have been burned in the area. No injuries or deaths have been reported, but officials say more than 700 buildings have been destroyed, with another 400 that have yet to be assessed. This has been a wildfire breaking news update. I'm Jordan Christmas.
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11: Baby, put it up. Uh-huh. Oh. Yeah. Baby, put it up.

0: This is a wildfire breaking news update. Even as thousands have been ordered to evacuate parts of Spokane, Washington, and the surrounding area amid raging wildfires, crews are still working to keep the lights on where they can. PowerOutage.us reports that more than 2,700 customers are without power in Spokane County. That's a significant drop from a peak of more than 40,000 customers during a public safety power shutoff Saturday. This has been a wildfire breaking news update. I'm Monica Nelson.
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2: Ice Cube's Big 3 season is heating up. The most competitive basketball league on earth is on CBS this Sunday. The two best teams go head-to-head as Coach Nancy Lieberman and Greg Monroe's Dallas Power take on the one-seed Chicago Triplets, led by Coach Dr. J and Captain Montrezl Harrell. Then Coach Gary Payton and the Boston Ball Hogs battle Nasir Khor and the Detroit Imps in a must-win game for Boston. 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
1: Big Boys Big Neighborhood.
0: Boy. All righty. Once again, thank you for being in the neighborhood. You. We got a whole lot more show coming up for you, ladies and gentlemen. Again, our good friend, The Game, will be in the neighborhood.
2: Again.
0: Big interview with The Game in the neighborhood, man. You know what I'm tripping off of? Everyone's still talking, of course, about the verses with YG.
2: Yeah.
0: And YG will be in the neighborhood as well for a big interview.
3: Yes, sir.
0: But it's crazy how people are like, yeah, I see on social media where it's like, yeah, you know, Game got smoked 19-3. That was like an unofficial, like, you know, right. poll. You know what I'm saying? So I never held next to those numbers, man.
2: And I don't know if people know, like, it was streamed across a gang of platforms.
0: Right.
2: YouTube versus Apple. Like, it was just everywhere. So even when I was on YouTube, I was like, there's only like 25,000 people watching this.
0: Yeah, that's
2: there's
0: the same.
2: No, this can't be.
0: When I was watching it in Versus, they, you know, they kept it like about a good 32,000 people.
2: Yeah, there's
0: But yeah, definitely. So we got our good friend Game in the neighborhood, big interview, and also YG in the neighborhood.
3: 400.
0: Yeah, man. And I'm going to make sure I dodge all these red rags that's going to try to... They're going to try to throw in my hand. You know what I'm saying? So y'all continue to hang out with this Game and YG in the neighborhood. And also, we got to speak on it, man. Do people still care about being married?
3: Yes.
0: Do people still care about getting married?
2: Not at all.
3: I'm really?
0: Of course you'll say that, Lou.
2: Nobody cares.
0: Right. Nobody cares.
3: I care.
0: Right. So you care about being about getting married.
3: Yeah, I do want to get married. I want a ring. I want a little wedding.
2: Well, right. Too broke to get married.
0: So you want to get married.
3: Mm-hmm.
0: You want to have a ring. Mm-hmm. But do you want to have a marriage?
2: Oh.
3: That's where it gets tricky.
0: Yeah, because people say I want the ring and, you know, I want the ceremony. Mm-hmm. Like Lou over there.
3: Right.
2: Yeah, what's up?
0: He not getting married.
2: Nah.
0: Hey, dude, I wonder if Myra listens to this. So do her friends hit her and be like, girl, he talking about that again?
2: Nah, I know a couple of friends that have been together for years, dog, and still haven't got married either.
0: Right, oh, so that's what you do. A couple of goals. You
2: know what I'm saying?
0: My man said goals. All that and more. Y'all continue to hang with us in the neighborhood. Big boy.

0: This is MC Rapper, Do Dirty, Get With The Girls, Sometime I'm Flirty. How you feeling? Now, I have a record coming out in about 4 months, right?
1: Mm-hmm.
0: And I want you to sell it for me because you a bad mother. All right. How did that little rap sound to you when I first started rapping to you? Did it sound okay? Was it all right? Did it make your day? Did it make your night? Say ho!
1: Man, who is this?
0: This is MC Do Dirty. I got a record coming out in about another 4.5 months.
1: I'll make sure I get it.
0: Okay, now how do I go about putting my record on your shelf? Because I want to come down there and sign some autographs, too.
1: Come right on in and holler at me. Bring them in so I can put them on the shelf.
0: So I can come down and sign autographs today?
1: Not today.
0: Oh, sh**. You know you're on. Word is born like a leprechaun, but you're a little bit taller, like a baller. Sometimes a leprechaun is smaller.
1: That was tight.
0: Oh, thanks a lot. So you think you could probably put something of mine out there on that record shelf?
1: For sure.
0: Get some wealth. Do it yourself. Rah! I'm trying to get a little old school appeal, too.
1: Yeah,
0: you know what I'm trying to do, man?
1: Tell.
0: Let me tell you something, man. Everybody coming out, they sampling these different records, and everybody's coming out, and they're rapping about drugs and guns and stuff. I just want to rap about being happy.
1: That's
0: my
1: right.
0: Hair is nappy. Love my mama. Love my pappy. Rah!
1: That's right.
0: Say ho!
1: Old school.
0: All right. Say ho!
1: Ho!
0: There it is. You got to say ho if you're ready to go. Say ow!
1: Ow.
0: You got to say ow. If you're ready right now, say pride.
1: Who?
0: Pride.
1: Who?
0: Pride.
1: Pride.
0: Because pride is what you got inside. Say top.
1: You're killing me, bro.
0: Say top.
1: You're killing me, bro.
0: Oh, so you're not going to say top for me?
1: Say what?
0: Say top.
1: Top.
0: We going to the top and we ain't going to stop. Break down.
1: Holla at me.
0: All right now.
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4: This is a wildfire breaking news update. Even as thousands have been ordered to evacuate parts of Spokane, Washington, and the surrounding area amid raging wildfires, crews are still working to keep the lights on where they can. PowerOutage.us reports that more than 2,700 customers are without power in Spokane County. That's a significant drop from a peak of more than 40,000 customers during a public safety power shutoff Saturday. This has been a wildfire breaking news update. I'm Monica Nelson.
5: 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Then Coach Gary Payton and the Boston Ball Hogs battle Nasir Khor and the Detroit Imps in a must-win game for Boston. 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
1: Throwing it back to the real ones.
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1: This one's legendary.

0: 101.5 Hoop Town. Big Boys Neighborhood. All righty now, man. Game back in the neighborhood. Back. Game.
1: Yeah.
0: You know you're one of my favorite lyricists.
1: I appreciate it, man.
0: Hey, bro.
1: I say that all the time.
0: I say it all the time. And then there's times, bro, where Game, you could do something where, you know how some people that say, I'll take the first verse, and then there's a lot of collaborations.
1: Yeah.
0: Like, you would literally do a song by yourself. And I always say, man, you never cease to amaze me on what it comes to you as being a lyricist. And I'm telling you, man, I say this in your presence, and I say this when you're not around. You are one of the dopest lyricists to me, bro. And that's got to be very important to you and how you write. Do you write with a pen or do you type in?
1: It just depends on how I'm feeling. Sometimes, if my phone is overloaded, you know what I'm saying, and calls and texts is coming through, then I'll just put it on the charger and I'll pull out the old yellow pad and just go old school on it. But sometimes, for the most part, I do write in my phone.
0: Hey, man, you know what's wild about this game? We've been sitting down for years.
1: Yeah, long time.
0: And we've seen evolutions. We've seen our kids. We've seen relationships. You know what I'm saying? Yeah. Like, and it's just crazy to have this kind of staying power.
1: Yeah.
0: Because I remember just sitting down on a documentary. You know what I'm saying? What does that feel like, bro? Just the staying power and the ups, the downs, the ebbs and flows, the accolades, everything that you've gotten over the last couple decades now.
1: I think that, the reason I came in this was just because I wanted to not be in the hood no more, not have my mom in the hood. I was having a son, and I just wanted a better life. And so I just try rap, you know, and it ended up working out for me. But if anybody that know me, I mean, at this point, you know me, and you got over 20 in. So it's like, if you know me, you know when I really want to get something done, I'm going to get it done. So once I set my mind to being, you know, one of rap's elite, it wasn't nothing nobody going to do to stop me. You know what I'm saying? So it didn't really matter. And, you know, hats off to, you know, Jimmy Iovine, Dre, and, you know, Aftermath, Interscope, and all that, 50 and all that. But it didn't matter who I signed with. I was going to end up in the same position.
0: Hey, man, how important is it to be the lyricist that you are, though?
1: It's real important.
0: Hell yeah.
1: In a game where, you know, lyricism is, it seems like at times, a lost art. And I try to, you know what I try to do? I try to separate the two, right? Because you got a lot of artists these days, and they just, you know, they get money. You know, they're young,
0: right.
1: They get money, and they don't want to do all that overthinking and over that.
0: Yeah,
1: but,
0: yeah.
1: And that's a talent in itself. You know what I'm saying? Because when you're a lyricist or an artist that's, like, multifaceted, where you can do everything, you know what I'm saying? Like, where you can write hooks, and, you know, you can get lyrical, or you can battle rap, freestyle, do whatever, and make good albums and good songs, you know, it's like, that's not easy, man. And so a lot of these guys that are putting out these records, you know, to some people that, you know, are invested in lyricism and real hip-hop, they'd be like, I don't like all that. But, you know, somebody does.
0: Yeah.
1: You know what I'm saying? So I make sure that I don't hate on nobody that's not doing what I'm doing, and that I feel like as long as cats is employed and, you know, they doing music and they have a fan base, like, cool.
0: Game, hold on, man. We got more with the game in the neighborhood. Y'all continue to hang out with us in the neighborhood. More game in the neighborhood. Big Boys.

0: Uptown 101.5. Big Boy Big Neighborhood. Boy. Oh, yes, he's in the neighborhood, ladies and gentlemen. Friend of the neighborhood, the game in the neighborhood. Hey, man, what about Ye? Have you talked with Ye? Or what's your relationship at now? Did dude send you two? Is it Maybachs or Maybox? Yeah,
1: Maybachs.
0: He sent you two or am I?
1: Two.
2: The chrome ones, right?
1: Yeah.
2: Still got them?
0: Where are they? Yeah.
1: They're home.
0: At so home, how man. Does this happen? How do you walk outside and there's Maybachs outside or
1: nah,
0: does it tell you come pick them up?
1: I've been a brother to Ye for a long time, man. Like, you know, I know Ye is just as long as I've known you.
0: Right,
1: you know,
0: right.
1: Since the beginning. Me and I met Ye.
0: And I apologize because I ain't sent you.
1: Yeah, man. Yeah, I'm still with
0: friendship. You know what I'm saying?
1: You know, hey, you know, I brought it with me. Yeah. But yeah, I met Ye outside of Nelly's sweatsuit album release party at Nike Town. Back in the day, I don't know if it was like 2003 or something, or 2002, and me and Ye freestyled against each other. I lost. He was fresh. He was fresh.
0: Didn't.
1: I definitely lost.
0: No, you did.
1: The girls was laughing. They was laughing at like laughing with him.
0: Right, right.
1: What he was saying.
0: Did he have the audience?
1: He had the audience. A backpack. It was Louis Vuitton. Yeah. I wasn't there yet. I had a white tee and some khakis. I came in, you know, didn't work out for me.
0: Right.
1: But what that did was that got me a BCD with Dreams on it. And I had that before I even start working on the documentary.
0: Damn.
1: So I had Dreams written, like halfway written, like for like 2 years.
0: With being a comrade and a friend and knowing Ye for years too. Same with me. And there's still a little bit of protection you still put around, you know, your homies. You're telling they wrong in the car. You know what I'm saying? When you see certain things pop up, how much of that becomes like, damn, that's my homeboy, but he crashing out?
1: I just crash out with him.
0: Mm-hmm.
1: That's my dog, man.
0: Right.
1: And until he crashed out on me. Damn. And then I crashed back. You know what I'm saying? Head on collision. But we talked about it the very next day. We solid, man. But that's how it be with brothers, man. As long as you can like own up to what you did and have a grown man conversation about it and all that.
0: Game, hold on, man. We got more with the game in the neighborhood. Y'all continue to hang out with us in the neighborhood. More game in the neighborhood. Big Boys Neighborhood.
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0: Throwbacks, Hooptown 101.5. Big Boy Big Neighborhood. Boy. Oh, yes, he's in the neighborhood, ladies and gentlemen. Friend of the neighborhood, the game in the neighborhood. Are you on social media a lot, or do you check?
1: I mean, I'm on it. I don't post a lot.
0: Right.
1: You know what I'm saying? Because, I mean, you know, I'm not a, you know, Insta baddie. Mm-hmm. You know, but when I post something, it's like either my kids or something. It's just not a lot. I'm not really, like, that focused on social media. You know what I'm saying?
0: What have you learned about game or you as a human being in the last 5 to 10 years? Not as a game as an artist, and then JC on.
1: Yeah, so in
0: as
1: the last,
0: a person.
1: In the last 5, 10 years, what I've noticed is that life is fast, mm-hmm. right? And that as soon as you can appreciate the thing, what I'm about to say to you, is that is the moment that you need to lock in on that, right? So, like, people you care about, right? Whether it's your mother or your children or your girl or anybody that you care about that cares about you as much as you care about them, give them all the energy. Mm-hmm. And they'll give it right back.
0: Right.
1: Stop focusing on outside things, looking for outside validation. You'll never get it. And as soon as you don't do whatever a stranger expects you to do, they move on. Mm-hmm. But your people that love you, right? And when I say love, I mean reciprocal people. You know what I'm saying?
0: Yeah, yeah.
1: Like, I love my mama to death. She loved me to death.
0: Mm-hmm.
1: So I talk to my mom every day. I love my kids to death. They love me to death. So we outside eating. And so what I had to do was stop womanizing, you know? When I was in my 20s and 30s, it was all about, like, damn, she bad.
0: Mm-hmm.
1: Yo, you got a boyfriend? Let me get the number. Or now on Instagram, it's sliding in DMs. Like, my focus is elsewhere.
0: Different now?
1: It's just different, man. My kids are bigger.
0: How did you arrive to that, though?
1: I start feeling empty after having transactional experiences with people, right? Like, I'd go do, like me, if I wake up and I feel like I don't want to go do a show because my daughter has something and she wants to do it, then I guess I got to cancel it and it got to be what it got to be. My priorities are a lot different these days. And I've always been focused on my family, but I tried to juggle things that didn't really matter as much with things that meant the world to me. You know what I'm saying? And so I don't do that no more at all.
0: Damn, but that's not like a light switch. You know how when we sat down with the Den of Kings, I was like, nothing's a light switch.
1: Right.
0: It's a dimmer. It's not like it just turned on. You know what I'm saying? So that dimmer is like, okay,
1: and so,
0: yeah.
1: You know, to, you know, piggyback off of what you're saying is literally time and wisdom. And mm-hmm. that's if the higher power, which is whatever God you praise, affords you the time on earth to be wise enough to learn as you go. Some people are just going through life. And so I know some people that are 20 years old that have lived a 60-year-old person's life mm-hmm. and took everything with a grain of salt and really locked in. And I know some people that are almost 60 years old who's childish, who still haven't learned the lesson at all from anything they're going through.
0: Game, you know we're not going to let you go. We got more with Game in the neighborhood. Y'all continue to hang out with us. Big Boys Neighborhood. Boy.

0: do. You know what I'm saying? The cats that are trying to do what that guy is doing, those, mm-hmm. that's how you become trash.
1: Yeah, the sloppy carbon copies.
0: Back in the day, it Busta Rhymes didn't sound like Method Man. Method Man didn't sound like Dr. Dre. Dr. Mm-hmm. Dre didn't sound like Nas. Nas didn't sound like Tupac. Tupac didn't sound like Biggie. Everybody was different. So when you heard a voice, you knew it was. And you got excited because you hadn't heard that voice in a minute. Mm-hmm. These days, where a lot of young artists get lost at is they all sound the same. Sometimes I don't know who's who. Yeah. And I may love the song. And I might, you know, I might play it in the gym, play it in the car. But sometimes I don't know who the artist is. Mm-hmm. And so my advice would be to the younger generation, like, find your thing and do you.
1: You know what's wild about hearing you say the younger generation game? Because I was on air when you were the so-called younger generation.
0: Yeah.
1: And game, you came in already like kicking ass and kind of taking names too, though.
0: Yeah.
1: You know what I'm saying? So it's wild to see an evolution, and not an evolution of like, oh, game change, but just to watch what priorities become.
0: Yeah.
1: You know, you never lost West Coast. You never lost Compton. You never lost gangsterism. You know what I'm saying? But just the evolution of life, too. You know what I'm saying? Seeing dad and, you know, maybe you count to 10 before you swing at somebody now. You know what I'm saying?
0: Five.
1: Maybe you count to five before you swing on somebody now. But you know how you come into the game. Do you expect, like 20 years, did it go like this to you?
0: Fast, bro.
1: Yeah, fast and slow, though.
0: And, yeah, you know, for me, to be here with you, right? I don't talk to a lot of people. I don't pop out a lot. But for me to be here with you, it really lets me know how fast it is, right? Because, I mean, you still look like Big Boy to me.
1: Right.
0: You know what I'm saying? But not like the older Big Boy. You look like the Big Boy I remember looking like Big Boy.
1: Right.
0: And when I look in the mirror, you know how somebody has to tell you, you ain't seen your family in a long time. You be like, boy, you're getting big.
1: Yeah.
0: You see yourself every day. Right? So to me, when I look in the mirror, I just see the same game that I've been seeing. You know what I'm saying? And so, and some for some people, that's a problem.
1: Hey, amen.
0: Because you're not who you used to be, fella.
1: But let me tell you too, though, game. For some reason, I saw a picture of you yesterday, right? And I don't know if it was from like a magazine, freestyle. It was something. But when I saw this, you was wearing like a basketball uniform. Do you remember this picture?
0: No.
1: Oversized. You look so little. Like, you know, little, like, you always been tall. Even when I look at pictures of this picture right here, I think I'm on my tippy toes on that. You know what I'm saying? But but it's wild because when I look, even when I walk down the hallway right now, I'm like, game's a big mother. You know what I'm saying?
0: And that's another thing. I just see myself.
1: Right.
0: But then when I go out, somebody, the number one thing they say, it's like, yo, I didn't know you were so big.
1: Right.
0: And I'm just like,
1: right.
0: Oh.
1: But game, how tall are you?
0: I'm 6'5".
1: Yes. So you know what I'm saying? Like, I think you, Snoop, and Wiz are probably some of the tallest real rappers in hip hop.
0: Yeah, we kind of all like neck and neck.
1: Yeah. Uh-huh. Is there anybody else that's about y'all height?
0: Slim Thug and 2 Chainz are taller than us.
1: Okay, damn.
0: Yeah, they got to be Slim Thug probably about 6'7".
1: Yeah. 6'8". Come on, yeah.
0: And then 2 Chainz got to be like 6'6", for sure.
1: Game, hold on, man. We got more with the game in the neighborhood. Y'all continue to hang out with us in the neighborhood. More game in the neighborhood. Big Boys Neighborhood.
2: This is a wildfire breaking news update. The Spokane County, Washington Sheriff's Office says they are still trying to track down 14 people who called for help as the wildfire emergency broke out over the weekend. An estimated 290 people called 911 when the fires exploded. The county sheriff, John Knowles, says he wouldn't consider this as 14 officially missing people, with the cell service in affected areas not being great as of right now. The fires have destroyed about 700 buildings and forced nearly 65,000 people from their homes. This has been a wildfire breaking news update. I'm Monica Nelson.
3: 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The most competitive basketball league on earth is on CBS this Sunday. The two best teams go head-to-head as Coach Nancy Lieberman and Greg Monroe's Dallas Power take on the one-seed Chicago Triplets, led by Coach Dr. J and Captain Montrezl Harrell. Then Coach Gary Payton and the Boston Ball Hogs battle Nasir Khor and the Detroit Amps in a must-win game for Boston. 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

0: 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Big Boys Neighborhood, back in the neighborhood with the game. With your relationships now, man, I've seen that you talked a lot about women in your life, women in your life beforehand. What was that turnaround that have you speaking on women the way that you do?
1: I had a few times I think it was probably like pre-COVID, right? Like around 2020 or something. I was still having like not random, but you know, you talk to a woman, you take her out, y'all get intimate. And about two or three times in a row, within a 30-day period, I was feeling empty. Mm-hmm. And I had like suicidal thoughts after having sexual relations with certain women. And I'm not suicidal. I don't want to kill myself. I didn't even want to kill myself then when I thought about it. But I was like, why do I feel so dark? And when I say suicidal thoughts, I wasn't like looking at a gun like, I'm going to end it today. It was just like, why is my mind in a dark place? And it was, and the first time I didn't notice, second time I didn't notice, third time I was like, I think I know what it is. I seen an interview or something on the internet and somebody was talking about energy, intimacy, like, you know, pardon me, little guy, like tension and like,
0: right.
1: You know, you can't just be entering everybody's body. Or releasing your energy right. into other people, just anybody's body. And there is a chemistry between two people, like, you know, you and your wife. You guys been together for so long. And so that energy is what drives you, what got your kid in college, what's making your daughter personality glow. And so there was certain times in my life, because everything ain't, you know, ain't peaches and cream. Certain times in my life, even with my children, there's a little disconnect. I could be there every day, but like, am I all the way emotionally and mentally available? You know what I'm saying? When my daughter, like, you know, came home and she felt like her friends weren't being, you know how teenage stuff is, weren't being their best friend at school, she'd come home with some energy. And so I start thinking, am I sending my daughter off with... Right. Because I didn't give her my usual speech this morning. Is she taking that and like not knowing and going into school? And maybe it's her or maybe it's me or who knows what it is. But let's just bring it all back in and let's channel the energy a different way, a positive way, and try to be the best that we can in this household so that when you step out, you can lead your pack. And so you can bring light and love and positivity to your friend groups and all that.
0: Game, hold on, man. We got more with the game in the neighborhood. Y'all continue to hang out with us in the neighborhood. More game in the neighborhood. Big Boys Neighborhood.
2: Dirty South. Can y'all really feel me? Fellas. East Coast Philly. Fellas. West Coast Philly. Say what? Dirty South. Here we go.

0: busy.
1: Buzz.
0: Yeah, so what's going down?
1: I was up at Nissan. Mm-hmm. And after our meeting, I went and I talked with Bob. This lady, Patty, comes in. She gives me, you know, my envelope. So when I'm looking at my pay, there was a deduction in my pay.
0: A deduction?
1: Yes. She said somebody with Fuzzy came down and dropped their car off, and it was like $2,000.
0: What?
1: They said that your mom went down to Nissan and was like, just charge it to my son.
0: But she paid for that.
1: That came to $26.31.
0: No.
1: And 89 cents.
0: My mom went to pick up a car. She said she'll just pay.
1: Like, I can't eat that, Fuzz.
0: No, I'll eat it. Why they never call me about it, though?
1: Both rear brake light bulbs are inoperable. Tail lights are inoperable. Like, it's like...
0: What? Like, my mom wouldn't do anything like that.
1: I just paid $2,631.89 for a car that I don't even own, man, on top of everything.
0: I'll get my credit card. I'll just tell them to charge my
1: On God, this is still outstanding.
0: Outstanding. I don't know about it.
1: It's not outstanding now because I just paid it.
0: Nah.
1: Fuzz, I can't be a part of your mom's like fraudulent behavior, man.
0: Nah. Let me call my mom. I'll call
1: Especially
0: you right
1: now, Fuzz.
0: Big.
1: Yeah.
2: Big, I am so sorry. When I picked up the car, they told me I didn't have to pay anything.
0: They charged Big Boy $2,600.
2: No, I haven't got anything from them.
1: And see, they didn't give me anything that had, like, Fuzzy's mama pay for it or, you know what I'm saying? It was just like, okay, well, Fuzzy works with Big Boy, so charge Big Boy.
2: What?
1: And they got me.
2: They have never contacted me.
1: Can you click your mom off and we can call Bob together?
0: Okay. Bye.
1: Hey, Fuzz.
0: Yeah.
1: Either call there and ask for Patty. Or ask for Finili.
0: Finili?
1: Finili gotcha.
3: Finili gotcha.
1: Oh, man.
4: 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Right here at Big Boy's Neighborhood.
5: This is a wildfire breaking news update. The uncontained Spokane, Washington wildfires have now forced almost 65,000 people from their homes and have destroyed some 700 buildings. This resident is among many who returned home to find nothing left.
6: My dad had actually just finished paying off the house. Yeah. Mm-hmm. He worked really hard for that. It was a beautiful home. It really was.
5: No deaths reported so far. The risk is growing as strong winds push the fires so quickly entire neighborhoods are charred to chimneys. This has been a wildfire breaking news update. I'm Monica Nelson.
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15: Take my money when I'm in need. 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

0: 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Big Boy Big Neighborhood. Boy. All righty, now we're going to hear from you. Your chance to speak on it. Do people still care about getting married?
1: Yes.
0: Mariana, you say you do.
1: Right. I want to get married one day.
0: Right.
2: Yeah, I think it's over.
0: Yeah, that's
2: bro.
0: True.
2: I don't think people want to get married nowadays.
0: Really?
2: Yeah. That's everyone's broke, bro. Nobody wants to spend money on a lavish wedding. And then everything you see on social media that these influencers are doing.
0: I
2: it's
0: think
2: just
0: you
2: like,
0: get married for the love of it. Yeah. Not, you know, you're talking about a wedding.
2: Well,
0: I'm talking about a marriage.
2: Accept a little marriage then.
0: Right. You don't think that Myra would want to just get married?
2: Nah, hell no, bro.
1: She's
2: really?
1: At a party,
2: no,
1: basically.
2: Yeah. She would want to plan the whole thing and whenever you do it. Like, yeah, it would be. Yeah.
0: Is that what's holding you back?
2: Yeah, 1,000%, bro.
0: Right, okay.
1: What about eloping?
0: Right. You that is wanna, true. Yeah. Just showing your love. Just get up and really? Go to Vegas. You're always there. You know? I'm surprised you ain't married one of the homies.
2: Wait, when is there a fight weekend?
0: Yeah, you know what I mean?
1: Oh, my God.
0: Get out there for a live broadcast.
1: He proposes outside, like, yeah. When they're having to fight.
0: Hey, you know, they brought the whole station up here, so, yeah, you know, man. No better time than the present.
2: Yeah.
0: But we want to hear from you, man. Do people still care about getting married? Hit us up, Big Boys Neighborhood.

0: 1015 Hoop Town. Big Boys Neighborhood, your chance to speak on it. Do people still care about getting married?
1: Hello.
0: Hello there. Stephanie, do people still care about getting married, Stephanie?
1: You know what? I think if you're religious, yes. And I think if you're not, it maybe doesn't matter.
0: Right.
2: That makes sense, too.
0: Yeah. All right. Are you married, Stephanie?
1: I am.
0: All righty. Now, do you have any... Hello. Do you have any friends that's not married?
1: I do. I have a couple friends who haven't found the one, but I think if they found them, they would get married.
0: Oh, really, though? Mm. So marriage to you is a thing. Do you have kids, Stephanie?
1: I do. I have three.
0: Three kids. Mm. Stephanie, let me ask you this. With your kids, why did you get married?
1: We are religious, a religious family.
0: Got it.
1: And I think grew up with a mom and dad who are married, and I think I just always... all that for my life, too.
2: Ah, so you got pressured into it.
3: No.
2: From a religious family.
0: Hey, Stephanie, when you hear, and I'll just say, when you hear Jesus or when you hear Louis, and they both have kids, and Louis's been with his girl for, 7-8 years.
2: Yeah.
0: When you hear things like that, what do you think?
1: What do you say when you guys are out and you introduce? What do you say? This is my partner.
0: Oh yeah, how do you introduce?
1: Baby mama, what do you say?
2: Hey, this is Myra.
0: Ooh, wait, say it again, Stephanie. What did you say? Is this who?
1: Is this my partner? Is this my girlfriend? Is this my baby mama? What do you introduce her as?
0: Stephanie, that is a great question. So, Louis, how do you introduce Myra?
2: I say, hey, this is Myra, and she's with me.
0: Oh. Yeah, because I know that you say, hey, this is Myra. So there is no title because I introduced Veronica. I say, oh, this is my wife, Veronica.
4: She got a wifey title.
0: Right.
2: Yes.
0: Oh, and what about you, Jesus? What do you say?
2: I just say, oh, it's my girl. Hey, it's my girl. What do you want me to say?
4: Some high school.
0: It's not what we want you to say.
2: This was awkward.
0: We're just asking. Stephanie and I just asking, what do you say?
2: Yeah, what's wrong with that?
0: So you just say, this is my girl.
2: Is she not?
0: Right. So you don't say mother of my child, or you just say girl, and that's it.
2: Yeah.
0: And then Lou, you say, this is Myra, she's with me.
2: She's with me.
4: That's crazy.
2: She's with me.
4: I don't know what's crazier, baby.
0: You might as well just call her your plus one.
2: Yeah.
0: You know, Lord have mercy.
4: This the homie right here?
0: Stephanie, thank you, my love. I appreciate you, Stephanie. And that was a great question, Stephanie. Thank you so much. Oh, my God. All this time I've been saying, I never asked that question.
2: Yeah.
0: That Stephanie just asked.
4: You see what I mean?
0: Yeah, man. So y'all hit us up, man. Do people still care about getting married? Hit us up, Big Boy Neighborhood.
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0: 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Big boy Big neighborhood. Boy. Speak on it.
1: Speak on it.
0: Do people still care about getting married?
2: Nope.
0: Was that you, Lou?
2: No.
0: You said no.
2: I didn't hear it. It could have been.
0: Hey, dude, they working together. Like, I didn't hear it. Not at all, man. Being you hearing things, man. You good? Let's bring Joey into the neighborhood and see what's going down with Joey. Joey, hello.
3: Hello.
0: Hello there, Joey. Do people still care about getting married, Joey?
3: Look, nowadays, now in this new era, no, they don't. They really don't. A lot of these girls can't really respect a lot of them. They just money hungry.
4: Wait,
3: that's all it is. You know, and another thing is like Louis, he's doing the tradition Mexican style. Man, have 20 kids with the girl, and think about marrying her or not.
0: All right.
3: That's what Mexicans do. 60% of the Mexican people are not even married. They just have kids with them.
0: And where you get the numbers from?
4: Yeah, I'm curious.
3: Trust me, I know a lot of people that they have kids and everything. They're not even married.
0: Okay. All right.
2: Are you married? Are you in a relationship?
3: No, I have 5 kids, but I'm not married with her.
0: Nice. And you have 5 kids from the same lady?
3: Yep.
2: Welcome to the club, Big Dog.
4: Nice. Let's circle back to you saying that you can't like respect like the women now, or what were you trying to say with that? Because I'm like, what's going on here?
3: Look, you guys are just, I'm not saying you, I'm a lot of other women.
4: Thank you.
3: A lot of other women, it's just money. They're just interested in what that guy has or what they could take from that guy. That's it.
4: Was that an experience that you had? Or
0: it's social media.
3: You marry the person and a month later you're divorced.
0: So why you didn't marry your girl?
3: You know, hey, what if I find a good one?
0: Wait, what did you say? What did you find a good one? What did you say?
3: What if I find the right one?
0: So you have one with 5 kids and she not the right one?
3: No, she is the right one, but I just don't believe in that. I don't know.
0: And what's the ages of the kids?
3: Don't believe it. 30, 25, 23,
0: oh, wow.
3: 15, and 9.
0: Damn.
1: Wow.
0: Man, y'all had a gap, too.
4: Yeah.
0: Yeah, man. Well, that sounds like a pick, right?
4: Yeah.
0: Right.
4: Yeah. Damn.
0: Wild. He's off the market.
1: He's off the market.
0: That's who you guys are sounding like. You know?
1: Not at all.
0: Man.
2: Thanks for no help, brother.
0: Yeah.
1: Way to put us in a pickle, dude.
0: Yeah, man. So y'all hit us up, man. Do people still care about getting married? Hit us up, Big Boy's Neighborhood.

0: part in how we view certain things now. Because I'll see sometimes I'll be like a girl, like a lady, like, oh, you got to bring $100,000. I'm like, well, what do you bring?
1: Yeah.
0: You know what I'm saying? Like,
2: marriage is a two-way street. I've been married for 10 years.
0: Go ahead now.
2: It is hard work.
0: Come on.
2: Hard work. But I've been with my partner for 21 years. So
0: I heard that.
1: Yeah.
0: And let me tell you, and the reason why I give Jesus and Louis such a hard time
1: mm-hmm.
0: is because y'all live together.
3: Yes.
1: Yeah.
0: Y'all got kids together.
3: Yes.
0: And y'all already sharing.
2: What's the end result?
0: Yeah, like, what's the end game?
3: It's a long road, but there is an ending.
2: Are you guys playing house? Are we playing make-believe?
1: Playing house?
3: Wow.
1: Judgy.
0: Right.
3: Yeah, or we're just living our lives very, very happy.
4: Yes, and comfortable.
0: I think I'm wrong married, with that. And I'm very happy.
3: And me too.
0: Wow. You happy for me?
3: Yeah, I'm so happy for you. Yeah. But because you're married doesn't mean we're not happy.
5: If it works out for your girl too, like, I guess it makes sense, you know? Because it's like, I don't know, I feel like I get mixed signals, like I said, with getting married. And it's like, I love the idea of like a marriage and the idea of a ring and all of that. But then I'm like, I'm also happy with not having to put so much work into another
0: relationship. You're in the best of both worlds right now.
5: Yeah, so it's right like, now. What do I want?
0: Let me bring Rico into the neighborhood real quick because he was going down with the Rico Act. Rico, hello.
6: Big boy.
0: Hello there, Rico. Rico from Lancaster. Do people still care about getting married, Rico?
6: Bro, I think I honestly think girls just care about the ring. But I think that if marriage was like, if you had to renew your marriage license, like how you had to renew your license,
0: your
6: like
0: driving
6: every 5 years, every 6 years, I think, I think it'll last longer. I think just to say you're going to be with somebody forever is a long time, bro.
3: It's like a timeshare, bro. Yeah, I hate timeshares.
0: So you said it's like a timeshare, Louis. Yeah, you hate timeshare, so you say you hate marriage.
5: No. Locked in forever.
0: That sounds like what you're saying.
3: Just had a bad experience with a timeshare, okay?
0: Do Myra want to get married?
3: She's never really pushed the issue, to be honest with you.
0: Right.
3: Nothing crazy. She'll make some comments here about rings and stuff.
0: Right. Like what about your queen, Jesus? Does she want to get married?
3: Oh, yeah. She's been saying it more and more.
0: Are you
3: serious? Yeah. And I'm like, what are you talking about? Where's this coming from? Are you listening to the radio? Jeez.
0: All righty. So y'all hit us up, man. Do people still care about getting married? Hit us up, Big Boy's Neighborhood.
7: This is a wildfire. Breaking news update. The uncontained Spokane, Washington wildfires have now forced almost 65,000 people from their homes. Incident Commander Tom Clemo says the full extent of the devastation is not yet clear.
8: The next week or so are going to be extremely difficult.
7: The sheriff says 37-year-old Aaron Farinacci has been arrested in connection with one of the fires.
8: When he was detained, he was found to be in possession of some waterproof matches and a butane lighter.
7: This has been a wildfire. Breaking news update. I'm Monica Nelson.
9: 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Then Coach Gary Payton and the Boston Ball Hogs battle Nasir Khor and the Detroit Amps in a must-win game for Boston. 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

0: Throwbacks, Hoop Town 1015. Big Boys Big Neighborhood. Boy. All righty. Pleasure to have this man back in the neighborhood. YG, yep. Welcome back to the neighborhood, my bro.
1: What up?
0: You. Welcome back, man. Hey, man, we've done this a lot. And you know what I love about doing this a lot, sitting down with you, bro, is you continue to come back. Like, to me, this is a complete album. I don't know how many songs you recorded for it, but whatever that picking process is of what you gave us is f-ing amazing.
1: Appreciate it.
0: Did anybody come to you and say, man, I didn't know you were going through that?
1: Yeah. A lot of people. You know what I'm saying? The homies, like midlife crisis and right in my wrongs.
0: Oh, yeah.
1: And, you know what I'm saying? Like insecure. Like, you feel me? Homies hearing this, like, bro, what? Wait, hold on. They like, damn.
0: But you know what it creates too, though? It creates dialogue.
1: Yeah.
0: Amongst people that don't have these conversations too.
1: You know what I'm saying? That's what the album, like a part of the Gentleman's Club theme was about. It's about we grown, it's about growth. So, you know, like one of the main things for us, people like me, where we come from, we don't talk about a lot of these things, you know what I'm saying? We just take it on to the chin and just deal with it. And mm-hmm. I feel like that probably was a part of like me going through what I went through, because I act like everything ain't nothing, and then it just came this time, and it was boom, and I just got hit, and it was like, damn, like, I just got hit with a haymaker, like, all right, bet. So, you know, like, when I was making this album, I'm like, nah, we finna talk about that we don't talk about, you know?
0: Anybody tell you not to?
1: I mean, it was definitely some records on there that people was just like,
0: you sure?
1: I don't know. Mm-hmm. You sure? Why would you do that? And I'm like, I'm a rapper. And I'm like, I'm. What you mean? I'm storytelling. Yeah. Like,
0: ooh, this
1: art. Like, what we talking about? All this, these is real things that, like, people is going through or go through, and ain't nobody talking about. Like, what we talking about? Yeah, that's why I'm doing it.
0: And especially YG in your position. You know what I'm saying? Like,
1: yeah, it's very unexpected for me.
0: Yeah.
1: And I've been doing, like, the expected, like, all these years, which is okay.
0: Mm-hmm.
1: But it's like, nah, like, you know, I'm grown. I'm finna continue to do this, you know what I'm saying? So it's like, what you doing? Like, I ain't a kid.
0: YG, man, we not gonna let you go. You got time to hang out with us a little bit more?
1: Oh, yeah, we bullin'.
0: There it is. Y'all stick around. Y'all radios. We got more with YG in the neighborhood. Big Boys Big Neighborhood. Boy.

0: This is MC Rapper, Do Dirty, Get With The Girl, Sometime I'm Flirty. How you feeling? Now, I have a record coming out in about 4 months, right?
1: Mm-hmm.
0: And I want you to sell it for me because you a bad mother. All right. How did that little rap sound to you when I first started rapping to you? Did it sound okay? Was it all right? Did it make your day? Did it make your night? Say ho!
1: Man, who is this?
0: This is MC Do Dirty. I got a record coming out in about another 4.5 months.
1: I'll make sure I get it.
0: Okay, now how do I go about putting my record on your shelf? Because I want to come down there and sign some autographs, too.
1: Come right on in and holler at me. Bring them in so I can put them on the shelf.
0: So I can come down and sign autographs today?
1: Not today.
0: Oh, shit. You know you're on. Word is born like a leprechaun, but you're a little bit taller, like a baller. Sometimes a leprechaun is smaller.
1: That was tight.
0: Oh, thanks a lot. So you think you could probably put something of mine out there on that record shelf?
1: For sure.
0: Get some wealth. Do it yourself. Rah! I'm trying to get a little old school appeal too, man.
1: Yeah,
0: you know what I'm trying to do, man?
1: Tell.
0: Let me tell you something, man. Everybody coming out, they sampling these different records, and everybody's coming out and they're rapping about drugs and guns and stuff. I just want to rap about being happy.
1: That's
0: my
1: right.
0: Hair is nappy. Love my mama. Love my pappy. Rah!
1: That's right.
0: Say ho!
1: Old school.
0: All right. Say ho!
1: Ho!
0: There it is. You got to say ho if you're ready to go. Say ow!
1: Ow.
0: You got to say ow. If you're ready right now, say pride.
1: Who?
0: Pride.
1: Who?
0: Pride.
1: Pride.
0: Because pride is what you got inside. Say top.
1: You're killing me, bro.
0: Say top.
1: You're killing me, bro.
0: Oh, so you're not going to say top for me?
1: Say what?
0: Say top.
1: Top.
0: We going to the top and we ain't going to stop. Break down.
1: Holla at me.
0: All right now.
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3: This is a wildfire. Breaking news update. The uncontained Spokane, Washington wildfires have now forced almost 65,000 people from their homes. Incident Commander Tom Clemo says the full extent of the devastation is not yet clear.
4: The next week or so are going to be extremely difficult.
3: The sheriff says 37-year-old Aaron Farinacci has been arrested in connection with one of the fires.
4: When he was detained, he was found to be in possession of some waterproof matches and a butane lighter.
3: This has been a wildfire. Breaking news update. I'm Monica Nelson.
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13: Hey, Jill. You know them old sugar daddy. They be tricking, they tell them girls.
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0: Boy Neighborhood, we are back with our good friend of the neighborhood, YG in the neighborhood.
1: When somebody says it's your fault, right?
2: Yeah.
1: Is that hard to hear?
2: Nah, not really, because, like, for me, I be needing to hear, like, all the, you know what I'm saying, like, the stuff. Like, keep it gangster with me at all times, so.
1: Does it depend on who it comes from?
2: No, that definitely, like, matter, because if somebody who you don't really rock with like that get up on you and start talking about, like, whatever they talking about, you ain't going to, like, receive it. Like, you going to play defense or whatever, you know what I'm saying? So that matter for sure. But, yeah, like, Sycamore helped me with this album, so he came, he put up on me, like, hey, bro, what you on? Like, I'm just telling him, like, yeah, I got this concept or this idea of the Gentleman's Club, Black Tie Fair, you know what I'm saying? John Wick, Meek Severance, and all that. And he like, yeah, but what you on, though? Like, like musically, like, and I'm like, man, you know, like, I feel like the world got me f***ed up, everybody got me f***ed up. And he like, why you feel like that? I'm just like, nah, people playing with me, I don't know, respect on my name as a rapper, as an artist, like, you know, I'm coming for my respect and all that. So then he like, yeah, that's how you feel? I'm like, yeah, I'm tripping on everybody. So he like, bro, I think you did that to yourself. And I'm like, huh? He like, yeah, like, you remember what you was on? I'm like, what you mean? He was like, after you dropped My Crazy Life, like, you started looking into your deal, you seen your deal was messed up, and you really wasn't feeling it. You told everybody, like, yeah, I'm not doing no more real albums, I'm just finna do albums to get out, like, my deal. Like, so he like, you remember that?
1: Mm-hmm.
2: He like, yeah, so all this is your fault.
1: Right.
2: I'm like, damn, bro.
1: At some point, do you want to be like, man, get the fuck out of here? Are you just understood, like, damn?
2: Nah, because it's a fact. Because, like, I was really going around telling everybody that, like, whoever worked with me, whoever was around, you know what I'm saying, from My Crazy Life to, like, 2020, 2021, 2022, like, that's what I was on. Like, everybody know.
1: But when you look at where you are, and it sounds crazy to say, oh, where you are now, but there's a difference to when I listen to this album. And when I listen to the album, The Gentleman's Club, it's like people can call it what they want. They can call it growth. They can call it therapeutic. What you did with this album is by design. This is what you felt like you could have done. But the timing of this feels different too, though.
2: This album sound like what it sound like because during this time of me making this album, you know what I'm saying, I was going through like a lot.
1: You
2: like,
1: can hear it.
2: Yeah, you know what I'm saying? So I was going through a lot. I was like, it was dark. You know what I'm saying? So, like, that's why the album sounds like what it sound like. You know what I'm saying? But me putting together, like, a real body of work, you feel me? That's just finna happen every time.
1: Mm-hmm.
2: You know what I'm saying? So, you know what I'm saying? The next album, like, it probably won't sound like that, but, you know, like, it's gonna feel like a real album.
1: YG, man, we not gonna let you go. You got time to hang out with us a little bit more?
2: Oh, yeah, we bullin'.
1: There it is. Y'all stick around. Y'all radios. We got more with YG in the neighborhood, Big Boys Big Neighborhood. Boy.
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1: Big
0: Neighborhood.
1: Boy.
0: All righty. Pleasure to have this man back in the neighborhood. YG, yep. Welcome back to the neighborhood, my bro.
2: What up?
0: Your pen game and your concepts in this album is remarkable to me, bro.
2: Appreciate
0: like,
2: it.
0: And I'm talking about when you listen to the album, you listen to the album because I listen to the end of every song. Because the whole body of music and the whole song, once you get to the end, I'm like, oh, you know what I'm saying? Like Hitman, I heard that one and I'm listening to the story that you're building. So you're actually building, it's like a movie to me. I'm watching what's going down with Hitman. But then I didn't catch the hints that was in Hitman. And then when I got to the end of Hitman, I was like, oh, the hit, you know, and I don't want to mess it up for anybody else, but the album's out. The hit was on you. But there's a line in there where you say that dude that you want the hit on got shot in the dick and he limps. You know what I'm saying? Uh-huh. That totally got past me. You know? So writing that, bro, like your head space got to be different. Was there something that felt different when you started writing this project?
2: It is like me just taking my time and being intentional. Like, no, I'm finna do my best.
0: Yeah.
2: Like, with every song, like, it's finna be a lot of thought behind this and it's finna be substance and all that. Like the project just took me like a long time to finish, because when I started the album, like, I had the Gentleman's Club world and like the theme and the look, but you know, I didn't know how, like, the story, you know, I was telling, like, I didn't know how it was gonna start, I didn't know how it was gonna end.
0: Yeah.
2: But as I was sitting dealing with life, you know what I'm saying, as I'm working on this album, like, I was just busting down and songs was coming and I'm like, oh yeah, like, I'm beefing with myself right now. Like, you know what I'm saying? I'm at war with myself. Like, how I get through this? I got to kill the old me. Like, all right, bet. Hitman came first. Like, the last song on my album was, like, the first song I made, you know what I'm saying, that was, like, deep concept. Like, and it was the midlife crisis song, like, where I killed myself at the end. But I had that one first, you know?
0: Right.
2: And I'm like...
0: You're like, where I go from here too now?
2: Yeah. I'm like, all right... killing myself, like, my mission in life at that time was that. You know what I'm saying? So I made that record, boom. And it's like, all right, bet. I'm just recorded Hollywood and all them records before I had, like, concept records. But, you know, when I got the concept record, I'm like, this makes sense. This is what I'm on in life. Cool, you feel me? This is the concept of the album. Like, so now I'm working backwards. So it's like, how do I get here? Like, how did I get here? You know what I'm saying? Like, how did I get to this point where I killed myself? You feel me? So that really just made me even go in even more on myself. It's like, you know, like, all right, you know what I'm saying? I got to address, you feel me, the issues. Like, I got to, boom. And then just the whole process of, like, dealing with them or, like, trying to deal with them. So in order to kill yourself, you going to have a thought, like, damn, I think it's time for me to go. Mm-hmm. You know, so, you feel me? That was the Hitman.
0: YG, man, we not going to let you go. You got time to hang out with us a little bit more?
2: Oh, yeah, we bullying.
0: There it is. Y'all stick around. Y'all radios. We got more with YG in the neighborhood. Big Boys Big Neighborhood.
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0: Uptown 1015. Big Boy Big Neighborhood, boy. We are back with our good friend of the neighborhood, YG in the neighborhood.
1: We know the truth. Was that a song that you felt it was necessary and the timing was right now?
2: Yeah, it was necessary for sure, and the timing was for sure right now, because it's like too many people was like, it's just too much going on, like, and you know, I'm like street all the way, law, live by it, so it's like, it's certain things like you don't even speak on, you know what I'm saying, you don't talk, you know, so that's what took me so long to just say anything, because like, nobody talking about that, like, it don't even... There's certain things like you don't even talk about.
1: Yeah.
2: You know what I'm saying? If you ain't involved in it or whatever, it's like you don't even talk about that.

0: Gentlemen's Club. We got the gentleman himself, YG, back in the neighborhood. Did Kendrick also tell you to stop putting out albums to just get off the label?
1: Yeah, nah. So, like, I was hollering at bro. And, like, before I played, like, everybody the album, you know what I'm saying? I let them know the world, you know what I'm saying, the intentions and, like, my goal with the album. But, like, I won't give away, like, the story.
0: Right,
1: you know
0: right,
1: what I'm
0: right.
1: saying? I'm just boom, boom, boom, and then I play it, right? So, like, as I'm telling him, like, my intentions and all that, and, like, the same thing I told you, he was just like, wait, you was doing that?
2: Yeah.
1: And I'm like, yeah, I was doing that. He was like, yeah, you tripping.
0: Yeah. What the f*** would you do that?
1: Like, I'm like, yeah, bro, like, you know what I'm saying? That's what I said, part of the mother I'm trying to kill. Like I felt like, yeah, nigga finna play me. I'm finna play them like, crashed out.
0: That's crazy, man. Do you ever think how much you could have lost or you could have lost it all? By the crash outs or...
1: Oh, yeah.
0: What? Yeah.
1: Yeah. I'm a crash out baby.
0: Yeah.
1: Like, you know what I'm saying?
0: Hey, are you a Pisces?
1: Yeah.
0: Yeah, because even... I forget what was one of where you're like, I'm a Pisces. And I don't know if you say something about being soft. It's something in a...
1: That's on Right In My Rooms.
0: Okay. Yeah.
1: You really listen to the album, huh?
0: No, I really did, bro. Like, I ain't bullshit. If I didn't, I'd be like, oh, you know, talk to me about it. You know what I'm saying? But nah, like, and even then, bro, there's like, there's this thing of the enough. It's got to be hard enough, blood enough, corporate enough, this enough. And there's a lot of enoughs that I feel we all got, but there's a lot of enoughs that you got to feel too. And then with your enoughs, you got to be YG enough. You got to be homie enough. You got to be blood. There's these enoughs, man. Did you feel in this project too? Did you learn that there was just some people or some things that you could no longer f*** with, too?
1: Yeah, like people. And
0: Yeah,
1: for sure. Like, a lot of, like, yeah. Like, it's a lot of things in life that I didn't realize. You got to leave that alone. I gotta slow down on that. I got to switch that up. You know, it's a battle, like, you know what I'm saying?
0: Mm-hmm.
1: We still battling.
0: We know the truth. Was that a song that you felt it was necessary and the timing was right now?
1: Yeah, it was necessary for sure. And the timing was for sure right now because it's like too many people was like, it's too much going on, like street all the way, law, live by it. So it's like, it's certain things like you don't even speak on, you know what I'm saying? You don't talk, you know? So that's what took me so long to just say anything because like, nobody talking about that. Like, it's certain things like you don't even talk about.
0: Yeah.
1: You know what I'm saying? If you ain't involved in it or whatever, it's like, you don't even talk about that. So, but it's like, I'm only finna take so much. You know what I'm saying? People saying whatever, family tapping in, like, all this. And it's like, nah, bro, like, nah, I gotta say something.
0: Did you feel like that's the song where I'm gonna address this once and everything is in there?
1: Oh, yeah, for sure. And it was like, I'm finna say something, you know, but it's the Gentleman's Club. I'm gonna be very respectful, you know?
0: YG, you're filming. Want to thank you for coming into the neighborhood once again. For all those out there, if you missed any part of this interview, it's right there at Big Boy TV, our YouTube channel. As you're watching YG or any of our content, make sure you hit that subscribe button. Y'all continue to hang out with us in the neighborhood, Big Boy's Neighborhood.
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0: News update. Spokane Public Schools offering an emergency day camp at Shadle Park High School. Anyone affected by the fires can take their children to the camp. It's free. It runs until 3 p.m. Children don't need to be enrolled in the school district or live within the district's boundaries. Meantime, the fires remain at 0% containment. More than 450,000 acres have burned so far. Borough hotels in Spokane are offering discounted rates for wildfire evacuees and first responders. This has been a wildfire breaking news update. I'm Monica Nelson.
1: Ice Cube's Big Three season is heating up. The most competitive basketball league on earth is on CBS this Sunday. The two best teams go head-to-head as Coach Nancy Lieberman and Greg Monroe's Dallas Power take on the one-seed Chicago Triplets, led by Coach Dr. J and Captain Montrezl Harrell. Then Coach Gary Payton and the Boston Ball Hogs battle Nasir Khor and the Detroit Amps in a must-win game for Boston. 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
1: 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Who

0: Big boy neighborhood Luigi is up in here. What up, Lou Dog?
1: Oh, man. Woo. Let's talk about this funny Canadian politician. His name's Bill Oliver, bro. And this dude presented something while he was like, he was talking about whatever situation it was, right? But whatever he wrote down or whatever they gave him was AI written.
2: Yeah, man.
1: And you can clearly tell because he read out loud like a chat box prompt.
2: Yeah.
1: Like, here's another version if you want
2: me
1: to
2: man, this
1: it
2: is like a Canadian Ron Burgundy.
1: Yes.
2: Like, just read, you know what I'm saying? Just read exactly what's right there.
1: Listen
2: and
1: to this.
2: You will hear the AI, like the AI notes.
3: Another concern relates to expectations. One of the dangers associated with creating advocacy offices is that citizens often develop expectations that exceed the powers actually granted to those offices. Here's a more natural flowing version of that section that reads like a legislative speech rather than a series of short points.
2: Oh my God.
3: Madam Speaker, one of my concerns with this legislation is the potential gap between what New Brunswickers may reasonably expect this office to accomplish and what the office will actually have the authority to do once it is established.
2: Hey, dude, everybody, when he said it.
3: Here's a more natural flowing version of that section that reads like a legislative speech rather than a series of short points. Citizens often develop expectations.
2: Oh, my God.
4: That's amazing, dude.
1: Dog, if politicians are using AI to do their jobs, what are we paying them for?
2: And I think it's happening. At least have the wherewithal, bro, to pull that part out, man. Like, that's what we're doing. Yeah, man. Do what I do. Like, man, put it in your own language, bro.
1: Who's assistant?
2: Yeah,
1: who's
2: yeah.
1: the assistant who handed them?
2: He got to own that one, man. He can't. You know what I'm saying? Yeah. Like, he can definitely say, "Oh, somebody, y'all, you got to own that, bro."
1: Man's on the floor speaking to everybody, dog. Yeah, telling them this.
2: I mean, yeah.
3: Here's a more natural flowing version of that section that reads like a legislative speech rather than a series of short points. Citizens often develop expectations.
2: Hey, man,
1: basically repeating the same thing you said in a different version.
2: Yeah, so, can you imagine being like in there on the floor or just hearing this and you're like, whoa. Yeah. Like, I know I was looking at you, Marty, when you caught it.
4: Yeah.
2: So everybody had, because I already heard it, everybody had to have that same reaction. Like, whoa,
4: facts.
2: Hold on, man.
4: Like, even if they weren't paying attention to everything, like, that literally caught my
2: all
4: ear.
2: All that stuff in there, like, pan to the left. Look to, you know, gaze at the audience. Lock eyes. Take a pause. Get dramatic. Like, what's going on here? All righty, man. So for that.
3: Here's a more natural flowing version of that section that reads like a legislative speech rather than a series of short points. Citizens often develop.
2: I think it's only right you get this. Oh,
5: you're dumb. You're stupid.
2: Reading all the AI, huh?
5: You're an idiot.
2: You are an idiot, my friend.
6: Look, if you had one shot, one opportunity to seize everything you ever wanted, one moment.

0: what's going down?
1: I was up at Nissan. Mm-hmm. And after our meeting, I went and I talked with Bob. This lady, Patty, comes in. She gives me, you know, my envelope. So when I'm looking at my pay, there was a deduction in my pay.
0: A deduction?
1: Yes. She said somebody with Fuzzy came down and dropped their car off, and it was like $2,000.
0: What?
1: They said that your mom went down to Nissan and was like, just charge it to my son.
0: But she paid for that.
1: That came to $26.31 and 89 cents.
0: My mom went to pick up a car. She said she just paid.
1: Like, I can't eat that, Fuzz.
0: I'll eat it. Why didn't never call me about it, though?
1: Both rear brake light bulbs are inoperable. Tail lights are inoperable. Like, it's like...
0: What? Like, my mom wouldn't do anything like that.
1: I just paid $2,631.89 for a car that I don't even own, man, on top of everything.
0: I'll get my credit card. I'll just tell them to charge my
1: On God, this is still outstanding.
0: Outstanding. It was up until. I don't know about it.
1: It's not outstanding now because I just paid it.
0: Nah.
1: Fuzz, I can't be a part of your mom's like fraudulent behavior, man.
0: Nah. Let me call my mom. I'll call you.
1: Especially
0: right back.
1: Now, Fuzz.
0: Big.
1: Yeah.
2: Big, I am so sorry. When I picked up the car, they told me I didn't have to pay anything.
0: What Mom, they charged Big Boy $2,600.
2: No, I haven't got anything from them.
1: And see, they didn't give me anything that had, like, Fuzzy's mama pay for it or, you know what I'm saying? It was just like, okay, well, Fuzzy works with Big Boy, so charge Big Boy.
2: What?
1: And they got me.
2: They have never contacted me.
1: Can you click your mom off and we can call Bob together?
0: Okay. Okay, bye.
1: Hey, Fuzz.
0: Yeah.
1: Either call there and ask for Patty or ask for Finelli.
0: Finelli
1: gotcha. Finelli gotcha. Oh, man.
3: 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Every hour, every day. Right here at Big Boy's Neighborhood.
4: This is a wildfire breaking news update. The Spokane County, Washington Sheriff's Office says they're still trying to track down 14 people who called for help as the wildfire emergency broke out over the weekend. An estimated 290 people did call 911 when the fires exploded. The sheriff says he wouldn't consider those 14 officially missing because the cell service has been a little unstable. The fires have destroyed around 700 buildings and forced close to 67,000 people from their homes. This has been a wildfire breaking news update. I'm Monica Nelson.
5: 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Then Coach Gary Payton and the Boston Ball Hogs battle Nasir Khor and the Detroit Amps in a must-win game for Boston. 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

0: 1015 Hoop Town. Big Boy Big Neighborhood, boy. The game. The game will be in the neighborhood,
1: yes,
0: man.
1: Sir.
0: Always good to have our dude in the neighborhood, man. And I've said it many a time. Game is one of my favorite lyricists.
1: Yeah.
0: Yep. You can't front on Game as a rapper. Whatever people think, Red Rose, White Ceiling,
1: right,
0: that's a young Game. And if you ever heard that, he was killing that bar for bar too.
1: Yeah.
0: You know what I'm saying? But Game is just one of those that if he use a pen, his pen is never not full of ink.
1: Yeah.
0: You know what I'm saying? Dude is just an amazing artist, man. And people can say what they want about the Game.
1: Right. And whenever I listen to Game, it just, like, it's such LA, an LA feeling, and when I listen to it, it's just like home, you know.
0: Yeah, and then you're gonna get Game being Game on some other stuff
1: too.
0: That's
1: true.
0: You know what I'm saying? I want to tell you with Game, which is my partner. I've been knowing Game since before he was, you know, Game that we know now. But Game know how to say certain things too, so you can talk about Game.
2: Gotcha.
0: So you can talk about Game. But we got Game in the neighborhood. Y'all continue to hang out with us in the

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1: Big Boy Big Neighborhood.
0: Boy. Oh, yes, he's in the neighborhood, ladies and gentlemen. Friend of the neighborhood, the game in the neighborhood.
2: Have you ever had one of those, like Lil Wayne and forget his lyrics?
3: Yeah.
2: Have you ever had one of those where you say, I said that?
3: I forget the lyrics all the time.
2: Yeah, man.
3: Yeah, but you know what? When you got a fan base like, you know, Wayne has or I have, like, you just...
2: But there's a there's bodies of music, too, though, game, that you can't stick the mic out to.
3: Yeah.
2: Because there's so many songs.
3: Yeah.
2: Like, and when I say Lil Wayne, sometimes I've seen videos where people quote his lyrics back. I wish I was more prepared because yeah. I know that I could quote lyrics back to you.
3: Right.
2: And you probably won't remember them.
3: Yeah, I don't.
2: Because what was the one I used to call you on all the time? Was it the 600 bars? Was the bar? 500
3: bars. So many bars.
2: See?
3: Yeah. I don't know any of those. You know? And to be truthfully honest, like if it ain't Red Rose, White Ceiling, I might not, you know.
2: Right. Hey, man, Red Rose, White Ceiling.
3: Yeah.
2: We see it.
3: Yeah.
2: What is it like for game when you see the collage of Red Rose, White Ceiling, when it's time for you to freestyle and you be like, yeah, yeah, when I think of, then you go into Red Rose, White Ceiling.
3: Yeah, when I'm outside with Big Boy, I'm in a Red Rose, White Ceiling. Hey, yo, if you think about it, it was genius.
2: Right.
3: So what happened was it was the intro to something.
2: Mm-hmm.
3: So it was a song. You know what I'm saying? It was a full song. It wasn't never a freestyle. So when people in that, you know, at that time, when you know, whoever was asking me, you know, to freestyle, I'm just like, yo, well, I know this 3-minute song by heart. I might as well spit this one. So I was on a promo tour, and so every time they asked me to rap, I was like, yeah, well, this is easy.
2: Red Rose.
3: Let me just put 2 bars in front of it when I'm in Virginia, you know?
2: I'm in the Red Rose.
3: When I'm in New York, you know, and so it got like that.
2: Amen.
3: And
2: then, did you think that it was going to not bite you in? You know how things are recorded now?
3: Yeah.
2: And back in the days we had where everything wasn't recorded.
3: Right.
2: Does that get in the way? Because the lyrics are still there.
3: Right.
2: But when you hear Red Rose, White Ceiling, when you see that cut up, what do you look at and you say like,
3: I didn't care when I was doing it.
2: Yeah.
3: So it's like,
2: I know that you don't care. You brought it up.
3: Hey, when I do, you know, my father, man, rest his soul.
2: Yes, sir.
3: He taught me something a long time ago. The main thing that he would say to me every single day was the worst thing to live with is regret, right? Mm-hmm. So everything that I do, whether someone else likes it or doesn't like it, like, I just do it. I don't look back. When I look back, I'm be like, oh, I wish I didn't do that. No, everything that I've done in my life, I'm good with.
2: So
3: whether somebody made a collage and put on, I never felt slighted when they did it. I felt like somebody like that day, you did your research, you collected something.
2: Game, we got a whole lot more we got to talk to you about, man. Y'all continue to hang out with us in the neighborhood. We got more of the game.

0: 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Big Boy Neighborhood. Boy. Oh, yes, he's in the neighborhood, ladies and gentlemen. Wow. Friend of the neighborhood, the game in the neighborhood. Man, Mariana.
1: I promise.
2: Yeah, I did want to ask. There was a moment in 2011 when Snoop, Corrupt, and many other West Coast legends, you guys passed on the torch to Kendrick Lamar. And you were actually one of the first ones that knew about Kendrick. You know, you actually featured him on your song, The City, which is how I found out about Kendrick Lamar.
1: Right.
2: I just wanted to ask and describe how proud you felt to see someone like him exceed his, you know, expectations when you kind of found out about him early on.
1: When I, the first time.

call 911 when the fires exploded. The sheriff says he wouldn't consider those 14 officially missing because the cell service has been a little unstable. The fires have destroyed around 700 buildings and forced close to 67,000 people from their homes. This has been a wildfire breaking news update. I'm Monica Nelson.

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1: It looks like Hey Michelle's a little angry. We'll get into that in 6 minutes. Got Bruno up next. It's Hatchery 2 East. Hit me with-

0: Hooptown 101.5. Tasha Dewey's on air. Thanks so much for tapping in with us. It looks like Kay Michelle took a trip to our sister station, to the Breakfast Club, and shared that she's a little angry with two people. One is Shaboozy, because she said he was supposed to give her a feature because she's releasing a country album, and that fell through, or it hasn't been, you know, fulfilled yet. And then two, apparently, if you remember, if you're a fan of watching interview videos, years ago, she went out to the Breakfast Club, and her and Angela, you kind of got into it. Apparently, they had to make sure they were kept apart while she visited. Stay tuned. We'll get into Joe straight ahead. I got Don't Leave Me on the way.
1: This is a wildfire. Breaking news update. A Spokane, Washington man is under arrest, accused of sparking the largest of three wildfires that have destroyed hundreds of structures. Evacuee Joe Wilson says it was upsetting to learn authorities think the Old Trails fire was deliberately set.
2: A teacher that I work with right behind my house lost everything that he had, including his pets. And like to know that that all could have been avoided is heartbreaking, man.
1: The sheriff says Aaron Farinacci was taken into custody without incident. He's being held on $1 million bond. This has been a wildfire breaking news update. I'm Monica Nelson.
3: Ice Cube's Big Three season is heating up. The most competitive basketball league on earth is on CBS this Sunday. The two best teams go head-to-head as Coach Nancy Lieberman and Greg Monroe's Dallas Power take on the one-seed Chicago Triplets, led by Coach Dr. J and Captain Montrezl Harrell. Then Coach Gary Payton and the Boston Ball Hogs battle Nasir Core and the Detroit Amps in a must-win game for Boston. 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

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Again, the 30 year anniversary UGK is riding dirty with Bun, David Banner, so many people. Slim Thug were in the house. It's on my IG. 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
1: No money, no cash. You got $1,000 coming back at you, but you got to tap in with me coming up at 11. We do a topic every hour, and do not play yourself because school is starting back. It ain't nothing funny about how much these school supplies cost or how much they're, like, if they do activities, sports. Child, I remember my grandma put me in band when I was in, like, middle school, and just the cost to rent the instrument was wild. Okay, so you're gonna need some cash. And make sure to tune in at 11 o'clock. Your next shot to win. I got Mark Morrison and Kanye on the way.
2: This is a wildfire breaking news update. A Spokane man's under arrest, accused of sparking the largest of the three wildfires. Aaron Farinacci was taken into custody, and he's being held on $1 million bond. Chris Stanley says it's shocking someone might have set this fire on purpose.
3: What could the punishment be? I'm a Christian, and I can't imagine what goes through a person's mind.
2: Spokane Public Schools is offering an emergency day camp at Shadle Park High School. This has been a wildfire breaking news update. I'm Monica Nelson.
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0: Spokane's Hooptown 101.5. So my question is for Ursha. Are we finishing the tour if Chris Brown ends up having to do some time? Because he got a court date in October overseas. In the UK, you know, they got different rules over there. And the tour don't end until like dang near December. That's the question. Will you get your money back? Is the question. Santana got Aaliyah up next to do the Humpty Dance on the way.
1: This is a wildfire breaking news update. A Spokane man with a prior manslaughter conviction is under arrest in connection with the largest of three regional wildfires. Sheriff John Knoll.
2: Took 37-year-old Aaron Farnacci, a convicted felon, into custody on a single charge of arson in the first degree.
1: The wildfires are 0% contained. Washington Governor Bob Ferguson has already declared a statewide emergency. Fire crews from 12 different states and international partners have descended upon Spokane to help battle them. This has been a wildfire breaking news update. I'm Monica Nelson.
3: 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Then Coach Gary Payton and the Boston Ball Hogs battle Nasir Khor and the Detroit Imps in a must-win game for Boston. 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

0: Spokane's Hooptown 101.5. Mahershala Ali has said that he has moved on from playing Blaine in the MCU. I remember some years ago, I did an interview with someone. I was like, oh my gosh, I can't believe the Blaine movie's coming out. We reminisced about that. But 7 years after the reboot was announced, the actor reveals he's no longer going to star in the long-delayed project. So you're going to have to find another Blaine. And who could do that better than Mahershala Ali is a question. So tune noon. You got another keyword to win the bag. Let's do Outkast and Tupac on the way.
1: This is a wildfire. Breaking news update. A Spokane, Washington man under arrest accused of sparking the largest of 3 wildfires that has destroyed close to 45,000 acres. Evacuee Joe Wilson.
2: My family barely got out of this alive. Kids are probably going to have to go to counseling for dealing with all that.
1: And the World Health Organization warning folks of the health risks involved with wildfire smoke. They suggest staying indoors if possible and wearing an N95 mask if outside. This has been a wildfire breaking news update. I'm Monica Nelson.
3: 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The most competitive basketball league on earth is on CBS this Sunday. The two best teams go head-to-head as Coach Nancy Lieberman and Greg Monroe's Dallas Power take on the one-seed Chicago Triplets, led by Coach Dr. J and Captain Montrezl Harrell. Then Coach Gary Payton and the Boston Ball Hogs battle Nasir Khor and the Detroit Amps in a must-win game for Boston. 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

0: Mixed hip-hop and R&B. So Drake is back in the news with these allegations, this time about bots. I'll see you in 6 minutes. I got Boo Cantrell up next.
1: Property. We're damn good, too. But you can't be any geek off the street. Gotta be handy with the steel, if you know what I mean. Earn your keep.
2: Regulator!

0: Hooptown 101.5. So Drake is back in the news, this time with allegations of streamer bots. It's actually two he's on air. So before it was that he accused his record label of using streamer bots for Kendrick. Well, now a federal judge has paused a lawsuit accusing Drake and streamer Ada Ross of using an online casino platform, which I believe is Stake, to bankroll a bot army that allegedly artificially inflated his music. So now he's fighting streamer bot allegations. Stay tuned. 1 o'clock, I'll drop that keyword to win that bag. TLC's up next.
1: This is a wildfire breaking news update. The suspect arrested in connection with the Old Trails fire in Spokane was found with windproof matches and a lighter. Court documents show 37-year-old Aaron Farinacci was found by deputies a half mile from where the fire started. All of the 14 people who were unaccounted for following the Spokane wildfires have been located. The Spokane County and Spokane Valley National Night Out events set for tonight have been canceled because of the wildfires. This is a wildfire breaking news update. I'm Brad Ford.
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3: 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Then Coach Gary Payton and the Boston Ball Hogs battle Nasir Khor and the Detroit Amps in a must-win game for Boston. 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
1: I feel like every hip-hop artist should have their legacy shown in Vegas. It's in some capacity, because right now it's with Jeezy and Mary J. I feel like, you know, Snoop's going to be at our iHeartRadio Music Festival. He should also do one, you know, at some point. Who else we got? Ice Cube. NWA, the remainder, like so many people can, in my opinion, can do, you know, sold out residencies in Vegas. But that's just, you know, any hotel in Vegas, if you take that idea, just shoot me that little 10%. All right, so $200,000 keyword coming up 1 o'clock. Lucy Dusty's Child and Lil Wayne up next.
2: 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The 14 people who were unaccounted for following the Spokane fires have been contacted by the sheriff's office. No fatalities are reported. The suspect in the Old Trails fire, 37-year-old Aaron Farinacci, will be in court today. Inovia has established the Spokane Complex Wildfire Response Fund. 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This is a wildfire breaking news update. I'm Brad Ford.
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4: 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The two best teams go head to head as Coach Nancy Lieberman and Greg Monroe's Dallas Power take on the one seed Chicago Triplets, led by Coach Dr. J and Captain Montrezl Harrell. Then Coach Gary Payton and the Boston Ball Hogs battle Nasir Khor and the Detroit Imps in a must-win game for Boston. 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

0: 101.5. I love when my favorite characters are hosts from my childhood just pop up on my TikTok. You know who I had to follow? Because they just popped up on my TikTok. Bill Nye. The science guy. Yes, Bill Nye. He is apparently walking in fashion shows right now. And also, if you remember from back in the day at Nickelodeon, the show Gullah Gullah Island. Gullah Gullah Island with Benny and the Frog. Yes, they have a merch line and they just popped up on my TikTok. So another reason to spend some cash I don't need to spend. Say two, we got another Q to win the bag coming up 2 o'clock. We'll do Game up next and Junior Mafia on the way.
1: This is a wildfire breaking news update. The suspect in the Old Trails fire, 37-year-old Aaron Farinacci, will be in court today. 14 people who were unaccounted for following Saturday's evacuation have been located. There have been no fatalities reported. Amazon is sending a wildfire relief supply pack to Spokane. 26,000 items, including air purifiers, masks, diapers, hygiene kits, gloves, boots, and hydration packs. It is primary election day. Evacuees who need a ballot can get a replacement at the county elections office. This is a wildfire breaking news update. I'm Brad Ford.
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3: 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The two best teams go head-to-head as Coach Nancy Lieberman and Greg Monroe's Dallas Power take on the one-seed Chicago Triplets, led by Coach Dr. J and Captain Montrezl Harrell. Then Coach Gary Payton and the Boston Ball Hogs battle Nasir Core and the Detroit Imps in a must-win game for Boston. 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

0: Motown 101.5. A lot of tours are struggling right now. Some are doing very well. Some are, they call it the blue dot effect, where when you look at the open tickets, it's like all of them. And they got to cancel tours. Well, one of them recently was Northwest, which is Kanye West and Kim Kardashian's first daughter. She's supposed to go on tour. But it's not happening anymore. She's supposed to go on tour with rapper Molly Santana. Yes, she is 13. So my question was, who is chaperoning? Who is escorting? But it looks like they ain't got to worry about that now because she done canceled them plans. It's 2 o'clock. You got another Q&A when the bag with 2 outcasts up next. It's Ashley with 2 E's.
1: This is a wildfire breaking news update. Some evacuation levels are being reduced around the Old Trails fire. People living near Riverside State Park are no longer under mandatory evacuation orders. Local businesses are turning out to support firefighters in Spokane. Businesses arrived at the command center to provide free coffee, food, and boots. 3,900 Avista customers remain without power following the fires. Repair crews are now being allowed to move into more of the fire-damaged areas. This is a wildfire breaking news update. I'm Brad Ford. Hey.
2: Ice Cube's Big 3 season is heating up. The most competitive basketball league on earth is on CBS this Sunday. The two best teams go head-to-head as Coach Nancy Lieberman and Greg Monroe's Dallas Power take on the one-seed Chicago Triplets, led by Coach Dr. J and Captain Montrezl Harrell. Then Coach Gary Payton and the Boston Ball Hogs battle Nasir Core and the Detroit Amps in a must-win game for Boston. 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

0: Cannes Hooptown 101.5. The conversation surrounding around Beyonce and Sean Paul, why they never worked together, has been popping up everywhere nowadays because people are curious about, you know, the tea from 20 years ago. We didn't have social media. So we didn't have sleuths and bloggers and things like that to find stuff out. Well, apparently, she kept getting photographed of Sean Paul and there kept being rumors of her dating him when she was really with Jay-Z. So I think that's just where they cut it off, right? So we got TLC on the way. We'll get into DMX up next.
1: This is a wildfire breaking news update. Firefighters are working to strengthen containment lines around the Spokane fires. The Autumn Lane fire grew by 2,000 acres. Two spot fires in the Old Trails and Fairview fires had to be extinguished. The 14 people who were unaccounted for have been contacted. No fatalities have been reported. The Seattle Mariners will dedicate the proceeds from the 50-50 raffle at Thursday's home game to Spokane Wildfire Relief. The Mariners Care Foundation will match every dollar raised by fans, doubling the team's contribution. This is a wildfire breaking news update. I'm Brad Ford.
2: 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Then Coach Gary Payton and the Boston Ball Hogs battle Nasir Khor and the Detroit Imps in a must-win game for Boston. 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

0: 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More $1,000 keywords on the way. 3 o'clock's your next keyword to win and enter in. And don't forget, it's every hour. So I know you entered the keyword this hour. Guess what? If I ain't call you, you got to do it again next hour. All right. So listen up. Top of the 3 o'clock hour. I drop your next keyword, win $1,000. You can hit me ASHLEE on air. 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
1: This is a wildfire breaking news update. President Trump has approved Governor Bob Ferguson's request for assistance because of wildfire damage. FEMA help will go to 6 counties and 3 tribal agencies. The money will help with the emergency support following the fires. The suspect in the Old Trails fire in Spokane is being held on a $1 million bond. 37-year-old Aaron Farinacci was investigated for arson twice in 2025. The sheriff's office says he was found with windproof matches and a lighter he said were for cigarettes. This is a wildfire breaking news update. I'm Brad Ford.
2: 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The two best teams go head-to-head as Coach Nancy Lieberman and Greg Monroe's Dallas Power take on the one-seed Chicago Triplets, led by Coach Dr. J and Captain Montrezl Harrell. Then Coach Gary Payton and the Boston Ball Hogs battle Nasir Khor and the Detroit Amps in a must-win game for Boston. 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

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Boys the Men.

0: Hooptown 101.5. What's up, Brian G? Rolling with you on a Tuesday. Got your throwbacks on the way. Got Fat Joe and Ashanti. What's love? Big Pun and Joe. Still not a player. An Ice Cube and Mac 10. You can do it. Summer is already winding down. It feels like it's just flying by, right? But apparently, according to a new study, we're spending some serious, serious money in the summertime. They say you spend about $400 a weekend in the summertime on keeping everybody entertained, keeping everybody fed in the house because everybody's home during the summertime. If you do the math, that's about 13 weekends in the summer. Let's round that down to 10 because some weekends you might not do nothing. That's about $4,000 a month people are spending just on it being summertime. Are you spending that kind of cash? How much are you spending just because it's summer? Hit me up Instagram, Facebook, X at the Brian Grimes. Catch me here in the studio. Talkback feature on that iHeartRadio app. If you're spending that kind of money, you need to be dropping those keywords in every hour to win at least $1,000 of it back.
1: This is a wildfire breaking news update. The suspect arrested in connection with the Old Trails fire in Spokane was found with windproof matches and a lighter. Court documents show 37-year-old Aaron Firinacci was found by deputies half a mile from where the fire started. All of the 14 people who were unaccounted for following the Spokane wildfires have been located. The Spokane County and Spokane Valley National Night Out events set for tonight have been canceled because of the wildfires. This is a wildfire breaking news update. I'm Brad Ford.
2: 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Then Coach Gary Payton and the Boston Ball Hogs battle Nasir Khor and the Detroit Imps in a must-win game for Boston. 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

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What's up? 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
1: I gotta be honest, I think that number is crazy. Y'all gotta find some free stuff to do around town. But I will still take that $1,000.

0: 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Brian G, rolling with you on a Tuesday. Got your throwbacks on the way. Got Flo Rida, T-Pain with Low. DJ Cool, let me clear my throat at Snoop Dogg. Who am I? What's my name? Talking about how expensive the summertime is. The study says it's going to cost you about $4,000 just to keep everybody fed and entertained for the summer. On my Instagram, at TheBrianGrimes, Evie hit me up and said she got four kids, and it's about that. She said, now some days they're like, we ain't spending no money today. So they do try to find some free stuff. But for the most part, that's about right. 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
1: This is a wildfire breaking news update. The 14 people who were unaccounted for following the Spokane fires have been contacted by the sheriff's office. No fatalities are reported. The suspect in the Old Trails fire, 37-year-old Aaron Farinacci, is being held on $1 million bond. Inovia has established the Spokane Complex Wildfire Response Fund. 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This is a wildfire breaking news update. I'm Brad Ford.
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Countdown 101.5 Throwbacks, Hip Hop and R&B. Brian G rolling with you on a Tuesday. 50 Cent PIMP in about 4 minutes. Went to the movies over the weekend to see Spider-Man Brand New Day. Movies are expensive.

0: throwback, hip hop and R&B. What's up, Brian G? Hanging out with you on a Tuesday. Got your throwbacks on the way. Got Bell Biv DeVoe with Poison. Got Sugar, It Wasn't Me, and Johnny Gill, Rub You the Right Way. I took my son. We went to see Spider-Man, Brand New Day, over the weekend. The movies have just gotten so expensive. Now, it was a good movie. I had a good time. I got the tickets pretty affordable. But then when you buy the food, and now a lot of these places got the fancy food, and you got to get the popcorn, right? And then you get a giant bucket of drink, which is nice. You get big portions, but you spend big money. So the two of us, even with the cheap tickets, it's close to like $100. Did you go to the movies over the weekend, and how much did you spend? Gina?
1: So I spent $15.
0: All right. How'd you spend just $15 to see Spider-Man?
1: So I have T-Mobile, and I always check T-Mobile Tuesday. And for some reason, I don't even know why they did this, because they put Spider-Man for a $5 ticket.
0: What?
1: I was like, yes, please. So my boys each have their own app. So I got their codes, got my codes. You go in. You put the tickets in, you put your codes in, and drops it down to $5 a ticket.
0: You got to go like early in the morning, because I went at 9:30.
1: So it was 11:30, and I was ready to bust my stash of candy. Be like, do you guys want candy? I got gummy Nerds. I got Sour Patch. I was like naming everything. They're like, No, they were like, no, we're good. I was like, all right, go get your bottle of water. Okay, put it in your pocket. Like, I walk in there with my wallet. Like, I'm not trying to spend money. It's too expensive. Like, I have other things, school's coming up, but I wanted to do something with them. So I carry my water bottle. It says no food or drink outside. I'm holding it in my hand like it's my baby.
0: Ah, so you're breaking the rules. That's a lot like bringing 12 items into the 10 items or less line. Although not as bad, because you are saving some serious money.
1: Yep, I am. I'm a rule breaker.
0: I don't condone these activities, because without rules, there's chaos. And you can't have a society without chaos. But I do appreciate the call, Gina.
1: Yep.
0: Hit me up. Did you go to the movies over the weekend? How much did it set you back? And do you smuggle in food like Gina?
2: This is a wildfire breaking news update. The suspect in the Old Trails fire, 37-year-old Aaron Farinacci, made his first court appearance today. The 14 people who were unaccounted for following Saturday's evacuation have been located. There have been no fatalities reported as a result of the fires. Amazon sent a wildfire relief supply pack to Spokane. There were 26,000 items, including air purifiers, masks, diapers, hygiene kits, gloves, boots, and hydration packs. It is primary election day. Evacuees who need a ballot can get a replacement at the county elections office. This is a wildfire breaking news update. I'm Brad Ford.
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0: Hip hop and R&B. Brian G, hanging out with you on a Tuesday. Throwbacks on the way. Casey and JoJo, All My Life. Got TLC and Creep and Dr. Dre and Eminem. Forgot about Dre. Talking about how expensive it is to go to the movies. I still love going to the movies. So we saw Spider-Man, Brand New Day, over the weekend. Cost $100 approximately for two of us. People spending some serious money at the movies, but I'm noticing a pattern. How much did you spend at the movies, Summer?
1: I spent about 40. Like the last caller, I have T-Mobile Tuesday as well, and they did give $5 tickets for the Spider-Man movie. So me and my other half redeemed our code, $10 exact with no taxes at all. And then we just did a large popcorn and a large drink at the movie theater, running about 27. So maybe roughly around $40.
0: All right. I can't get mad at you for sharing. That's okay. At least you spent some money.
1: Yes, we did. But I don't do candy. I'm really the popcorn eater.
0: You eat it plain or you put butter on it?
1: Butter, of course.
0: Yes, sir. I know I paid a lot for the popcorn, but I'm going to make my money back by squirting every ounce of butter on it.
1: Right.
2: This is a wildfire breaking news update. The suspect in the Old Trails fire, 37-year-old Aaron Farinacci, made his first court appearance this afternoon. He'll be arraigned on Thursday. He's being held on $1 million bond. The investigation into the causes of the Autumn Lane and Fairview fires continues. They were both human caused. The Seattle Mariners will dedicate the proceeds from the 50-50 raffle at Thursday's home game to Spokane Wildfire Relief. The Mariners Care Foundation will match every dollar raised by fans, doubling the team's contribution. This is a wildfire breaking news update. I'm Brad Ford.
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